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5: Jamie Bloomberg with you on the vinyl years tonight. Rocky has the night off. We're starting off our 1970s hour with Daryl Hall and John Oates, and that was the name of the album they released in 1975, just Daryl Hall and John Oates. And this song was their very first top 40 hit, first top 10 hit. Went to number 4 on the Billboard Hot 100. It's Sarah Smile from Hall & Oates.

You make loving fun. That's Fleetwood Mac. We have The Knack up next with My Sharona. Of course, their huge debut single that came out in June of 1979 from their debut album called Get the Knack. This one went to number one on the Billboard Hot 100 Singles chart, where it remained for 6

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3: 100.9 KCLY. Here's a look at your weatherology forecast. Lows dip down to about 80 tonight under partly cloudy skies. Winds out of the south, 8 to 15 miles per hour. Sunshine mixed with clouds at times tomorrow. Chance for showers. High temperatures reach up to 101. Tomorrow night, lows dip down to about 78. Near 100 Wednesday, cooler on Thursday with highs in the mid-90s. From the Weatherology Weather Center, I'm meteorologist Paul Trombley. Now back to the vinyl years on KCLY. Right now, it's 91 degrees.
4: Paul Simon's up next with Mother and Child Reunion, the lead single from his second album, just called Paul Simon, from 1972. Had lots of elements of reggae in it. He was a real fan of reggae and listened to those artists all the time. And the title of this one originates from a chicken and egg dish that was called Mother and Child Reunion that Paul Simon saw on a Chinese restaurant's menu. Here it is from 1972, went to number 4 on the Billboard Hot 100.

That's Bob Welsh with Sentimental Lady. Cracklin' Rosie on the way next from Neil Diamond. This one came out in 1970, had instrumental backing by The Wrecking Crew that we talk about from time to time. The song was included on Neil's album Taproot Manuscript, released in October of 1970, and became Neil's first American number one hit on the Hot 100.

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1: Here's a look at your weatherology forecast. Lows dip down to about 80 tonight under partly cloudy skies. Winds out of the south, 8 to 15 miles per hour. Sunshine mixed with clouds at times tomorrow. Chance for showers. High temperatures reach up to 101. Tomorrow night, lows dip down to about 78. Near 100 Wednesday, cooler on Thursday with highs in the mid-90s. From the Weatherology Weather Center, I'm meteorologist Paul Frombly. Now back to the vinyl years on KCLY. Right now, 90 degrees.
2: Emerson, Lake, and Palmer on the way next with Carnival 9, number 2. Now, I say number 2 because the song was broken up into different parts. It came from their album Brain Salad Surgery, released in December of 1973. It was the fifth and final track. Now, it has a running length of 29 minutes and 37 seconds, but obviously, because they have broken it up, we're only going to play part of the song. Here's Carnival 9, number 2. From Emerson, Lake, and Palmer.

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3: What's happening in the hot stuff?

We're opening our 1980s hour tonight with Bad Boy from Gloria Estefan. I was a big fan of Gloria Estefan and the Miami Sound Machine back in the 80s. This was from her ninth overall album, Primitive Love. She'd released it in 1985. And where you might recognize this one is from the movie Three Men and a Baby. It was actually the song that opened the film. February of 1986, a number 8 hit for Gloria Estefan and Miami Sound Machine.

Full Bug, that is Van Halen, and we move right on to Kiss from their Creatures of the Night album, 1982. This one became a real staple at their live shows. Here's I Love It Loud from Kiss.

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0: Here's a look at your weatherology forecast. Lows dip down to about 80 tonight under partly cloudy skies. Winds out of the south, 8 to 15 miles per hour. A blend of clouds and sun again tomorrow. Chance of rain showers. Daytime highs approaching 101. Partly cloudy tomorrow night. Lows around 78. Temps a bit above average. Wednesday and Thursday with highs from the mid-90s to near 100. From the Weatherology Weather Center, I'm meteorologist Paul Trombley. Now back to the final years on KCLY. Right now, 88.
1: We have Belinda Carlisle up next from her Heaven on Earth album. That was her second album from 1987. Here's Circle in the Sand, went to number 7 on the Billboard Hot 100 for Belinda Carlisle.

When I Think of You, that's Janet Jackson. Prince up next from his Purple Rain album, that big album he had in 1984. This was the last single he released, and it went to number 8 on the Billboard Hot 100. I Would Die for You from Prince.

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1: Here's a look at your weatherology forecast. Lows dip down to about 80 tonight under partly cloudy skies. Winds out of the south, 8 to 15 miles per hour. A blend of clouds and sun again tomorrow. Chance of rain showers. Daytime highs approaching 101. Partly cloudy tomorrow night. Lows around 78. Temps a bit above average. Wednesday and Thursday with highs from the mid-90s to near 100. From the Weatherology Weather Center, I'm meteorologist Paul Trombley. Now back to the vinyl years on KCLY. Right now, it's 84 degrees.
2: We have Robert Palmer now with Simply Irresistible. This came from his album Heavy Nova in May of 1988. Went to number 2 on the charts for Robert Palmer.

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3: We head to the backstage hour on a Monday night. Jamie Bloom back with you here on the Vinyl Years. And tonight it's a birthday celebration for Ian Anderson, who is a British musician best known as the lead vocalist for Jethro Tull. And of course, he also plays the guitar and the flute. He's been the only constant member of that group since the band was founded back in 1967. He also plays harmonica and mandolin and saxophone and a variety of whistles. But of course, it just really gives Jethro Tull that really unique sound by playing the flute. So tonight, it'll be his birthday celebration, but we just have a few Jethro Tull songs to play. Then we'll play some other rock and roll songs that feature the flute. Ian Anderson turning 79 today. Here's Jethro Tull with Aqualung.

Aqua Lung from Jethro Tull, the title track of their album from 1971, written by frontman Ian Anderson, who celebrates his 79th birthday today. We are celebrating his birthday, and then we're going to move on to more songs that feature the flute in rock and roll. Here's Jethro Tull's One Brown Mouse.

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0: Here's a look at your weatherology forecast. Lows dip down to about 80 tonight under partly cloudy skies. Winds out of the south, 8 to 15 miles per hour. A blend of clouds and sun again tomorrow. Chance of rain showers. Daytime highs approaching 101. Partly cloudy tomorrow night. Lows around 78. Temps a bit above average Wednesday and Thursday with highs from the mid-90s to near 100. From the Weatherology Weather Center, I'm meteorologist Paul Trombley. Now back to the vinyl years on KCLY. Right now, it's 84 degrees.
1: Well, again, Ian Anderson from Jethro Tull celebrates his 79th birthday today. Of course, one of the things he does for the band is play the flute. So we're going to feature some other rock and roll songs tonight that feature the flute, starting with Knights in White Satin from the Moody Blues. This one released back in 1967, November of that year, and features Ray Thomas on the flute.

There's another one that features the flute from Van Morrison. That is Moondance. We have Firefall up next. You Are the Woman came from their debut album. Rick Roberts wrote this one, but the track is distinguished by the performance on flute of Firefall member David Muse. Here's You Are the Woman from August of 1976.

You've got to hide your love away from the Beatles. We are featuring rock and roll songs tonight that include flute in honor of Ian Anderson's birthday from Jethro Tull. He's turning 79 today. Up next, I think probably my favorite rock song that features flute from the Marshall Tucker Band. It's Can't You See? Toy Caldwell wrote this one, and they originally recorded it in 73 on their debut album. Then they did a live version later on that charted for them in 1977. And of course, it's been covered a couple of times as well. This one is noted for its flute introduction and ending, both by Jerry Eubanks. Here's the Marshall Tucker Band.

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2: Here's a look at your weatherology forecast. Lows dip down to about 80 tonight under partly cloudy skies. Winds out of the south, 8 to 15 miles per hour. A blend of clouds and sun again tomorrow. Chance of rain showers. Daytime highs approaching 101. Partly cloudy tomorrow night. Lows around 78. Temps a bit above average. Wednesday and Thursday with highs from the mid-90s to near 100. From the Weatherology Weather Center, I'm meteorologist Paul Trombley. Now back to the vinyl years on KCLY. Currently, it's 82 degrees.
3: We're playing rock and roll songs tonight that feature the flute in honor of Ian Anderson's birthday. He's turning 79, of course, part of Jethro Tull, plays the flute for that band. We have Chicago up next, some early Chicago from March of 1970. Color My World features a flute solo from Walter Perezader.

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1: Good evening. It is 10 o'clock here on KCLY. Thanks for joining me for another edition of the Night Shift. I'm Angie Komar. I'm going to be here till 6 o'clock tomorrow morning. Got Billy Joel lined up for you, Sam Cooke, and we start tonight with Paul McCartney and Michael Jackson.

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Here's a look at your weatherology forecast. Partly cloudy tonight with lows around 80. Winds out of the south, 8 to 15 miles per hour. Highs around 101 tomorrow. Chance of rain showers. Partly cloudy tomorrow night. Lows level off around 78. Mainly sunny skies Wednesday with daytime highs approaching 99. 95 Thursday. From the Weatherology Weather Center, I'm meteorologist Paul Trombley on 100.9 KCLY. Currently, it's 86 degrees.

0: news this hour from Town Hall. I'm Jason Walker. Huge earthquake striking Western Colombia, killing at least 111 people and damaging hundreds of buildings. That quake at 7.4 is the country's strongest in years and was followed by nearly two dozen aftershocks. President Trump signing an executive order to scale back childhood immunizations. The directive cuts recommended vaccines, splitting up the combined MMR shot.
1: So the MMR, we want to have separate visits, separate times. The vaccine being broken into three separate single doses and vaccines being administered in separate visits. For example, at 1 year, you should have five separate visits for vaccines rather than getting them all in the same day.
0: New details emerging about what Dr. Anthony Fauci was telling the public about the risk of COVID vaccine to pregnant women versus the concerns he was raising privately during the pandemic. Correspondent Laura Winters.
2: Text messages from his own phone indicate that Anthony Fauci privately raised concerns that the COVID vaccine could theoretically be linked to miscarriages. Publicly, he insisted there were no red flags for pregnant women. Fauci still went on to recommend pregnant women get vaccinated. These text messages are being released by Kentucky Senator Rand Paul and Wisconsin's Ron Johnson. They are part of 34,000 texts and 522 voicemails obtained by the Senate Homeland Security Committee from Fauci's government-issued cell phone.
0: Washington, D.C. officials say the president's extended National Guard deployment is an attempt to restrict the city's Democratic city. Now, the temporary deployment has been extended through January 2029. The presence of troops, though, has greatly reduced the amount of crime in the city. More on these stories, townhall.com.
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8: 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I'm back with you on the night shift. It is 10:25, and more of your favorites from the past to the present continue on KCLY. Chicago lined up, ready to go. Collective Soul, and up next it's ABBA. Take a Chance on Me.

0: That is Stevie Wonder, I Was Made to Love Her, and Chicago before that with Look Away. It is 10:41, and it's time for a break. We're going to do that, and I'll be right back with more of your favorites, including The Marvelettes and Foreigner. 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

Here's a look at your weatherology forecast. Partly cloudy tonight with lows around 80. Winds out of the south, 8 to 15 miles per hour. Highs around 101 tomorrow. Chance of rain showers. Partly cloudy tomorrow night. Lows level off around 78. Mainly sunny skies Wednesday with daytime highs approaching 99. 95 Thursday. From the Weatherology Weather Center, I'm meteorologist Paul Trombley on 100.9 KCLY. Currently 86.

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That is Heart with Crazy on You. Welcome to the 11 o'clock hour. Good to have you with me on the night shift. I'm Angie Komar, taking you up to 6 o'clock tomorrow morning with Lou Christie. And this one by Joe Cocker. You're on the night shift.

0: That is a Steve Miller Band with Abracadabra. Luke Christie before that with Lightning Strikes. We're going to check the forecast, see if lightning and thunder is in the plans for Mother Nature. This break, after this break, we'll be back. I'll be back with Jerry Rafferty and the Little River Band. Keep it here on 100.9 FM.
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Here's a look at your weatherology forecast. Lows level off around 80 overnight under partly cloudy skies. Winds out of the south, 8 to 15 miles per hour. Chance for showers Tuesday. Daytime highs approaching 101. Sunshine mixed with clouds at times. Lows around 78 Tuesday night, partly cloudy. Near 100 Wednesday, mid-90s Thursday. From the Weatherology Weather Center, I'm meteorologist Paul Trombley on 100.9 KCLY. Right now, 84.

News this hour from Town Hall. I'm Jason Walker. Authorities in Colombia fear the death toll will just keep rising following that 7.4 earthquake in the western region of the country earlier in the day. Now, official death count right now stands at 111, but many are missing and fear dead.

0: the quake was followed by 21 aftershocks. Republican National Committee hosting an unusual midterm convention September 9th and 10th in Dallas to spotlight the 2026 midterms. Here's correspondent Ken Lorman.
1: It will focus on portraying Democrats as captive to socialist and progressive extremists. GOP operatives have compiled extensive footage of figures like Hassan Piker, James Tallarico, and Michigan Senate nominee Abdul El-Sayed to depict Democrats as out of the mainstream. With speakers including Vice President J.D. Vance, HHS Secretary RFK Jr., and President Trump delivering primetime attacks. Ken Lorman reporting.
0: RNC Socialism Telethon will feature recurring progressive politicians and activists via video montage to expose the democratic destruction wrought by socialism. Senator Dave McCormick says the Democratic Party is moving further and further to the left, arguing that some of its leaders are embracing what he calls a dangerous socialist agenda. The Pennsylvania Republican tells the Salem Radio Network the leftist policies are way out of step with mainstream American values.
2: I thought the idea of socialism and communism was in the dustbin of history, and sadly, it's finding new traction. And if that were to lead our country in the White House, in the majority in the House or the Senate, I think it'd be a disaster.
0: More on these stories at townhall.com.
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11: All right, we're moving right along. I hope you're enjoying the songs here on the night shift. Plenty more headed your way on KCLY, including George Benson. Right now, we've got another George Michael with One More Try on the night shift.

0: That is Three Dog Night with Shambhala. And George Benson before that with Turn Your Love Around. And it is 11:44, and it's time for a break. We're going to do that, and I'll be right back with more of your favorites from the past to the present. The Monkees and the Atlanta Rhythm Section still lined up, ready to go as I wind down this 11 o'clock hour. Stay tuned to 100.9 FM.
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Here's a look at your weatherology forecast. Lows level off around 80 overnight under partly cloudy skies. Winds out of the south, 8 to 15 miles per hour. Chance for showers Tuesday. Daytime highs approaching 101. Sunshine mixed with clouds at times. Lows around 78 Tuesday night, partly cloudy. Near 100 Wednesday, mid-90s Thursday. From the Weatherology Weather Center, I'm meteorologist Paul Trombley on 100.9 KCLY. Right now, 84.

0: On KCLY, I'm Angie Comar. I'm going to be here till 6 a.m. Got John Denver coming up, the Jive 5, and here's the Contours with Do You Love Me?
1: You broke my heart, 'cause I couldn't dance. You didn't even want me around. And now I'm back to let you know I can really shake 'em down.

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Here's a look at your weatherology forecast. Lows level off around 80 overnight under partly cloudy skies. Winds out of the south, 8 to 15 miles per hour. Chance for showers Tuesday. Daytime highs approaching 101. Sunshine mixed with clouds at times. Lows around 78 Tuesday night, partly cloudy. Near 100 Wednesday, mid-90s Thursday. From the Weatherology Weather Center, I'm meteorologist Paul Frobley on 100.9 KCLY. Currently, it's 86 degrees.

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0: 5 magnitude earthquakes in Venezuela in late June. I'm Lisa Dwyer.
1: Well, Democrats in Wisconsin are growing increasingly nervous about their front runner.
2: DSA-backed Francesca Hong is leading the Wisconsin Democratic primary for governor by a wide margin, but many in her own party fear she's the weakest general election candidate. One rival said it's the only time Governor Tony Evers, the Republican Governors Association, and Turning Point USA have agreed that Hong is the best candidate to lose the race. Hong is expected to face Trump-endorsed Congressman Tom Tiffany in November. Willie Nelson, The White House.
1: President Trump scoffing at Iran's demands that the U.S. pay for devastation caused by the war. Iran now says that reopening the Strait of Hormuz is tied to reparations from Uncle Sam and other concessions. The president responded by demanding that Iran pay the United States for the hundreds of American troops who've been killed and wounded by Iran-backed militants over several decades. The president has extended a waiver for 90 days, allowing foreign ships to transport goods among U.S. ports. This includes a number of products, including oil and various fertilizers. More on these stories, townhall.com.
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5: 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I'm Angie Comar, and you're tuned in to KCLY. Coming your way this bottom half hour of midnight, Left Bank, Tina Turner, and Grand Funk Railroad. Here's the Fugees with Killing Me Softly. Strumming.

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here's a look at your weatherology forecast. Mainly cloudy overnight with lows around 80. Southerly winds 8 to 15 miles per hour. Chance for showers Tuesday, high of 101. Partly cloudy skies Tuesday night, lows dip down to about 78. Mainly clear Wednesday with daytime highs approaching 99. 95 Thursday. From the Weatherology Weather Center, I'm meteorologist Paul Trombley on 100.9 KCLY. Right now, 84.

Have a Heart by Bonnie Raitt. Welcome to the 1 o'clock hour. So glad you're with me on the night shift. Angie Komar here, taking you up to 6 o'clock this morning. Got more of your favorites lined up, right, including Bobby Moore, Huey Lewis in the News, and Eric Clapton. Up next, it's Barbara Streisand with Barry Gibb.

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Here's a look at your weatherology forecast. A heat advisory begins at noon today and remains in effect until 8 p.m. tonight. Lows dip down to about 80 overnight under mainly cloudy skies. Winds out of the south, 8 to 15 miles per hour. Sunshine mixed with clouds at times Tuesday. Chance for showers. High temperatures reach up to 101. From the Weatherology Weather Center, I'm meteorologist Paul Trombley on 100.9 KCLY. Currently 84.

That is Starship. Nothing's going to stop us now. And New Edition before that with Cool It Now. It's 137 and it's great hits from yonder years to this year. Continue here on the Night Shift. I have the Chiffons coming up, America, and the Blow Monkeys. Right now, you're going to hear from Neil Diamond. This is Cream Sheep and All the Sweet.

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3: Here's a look at your weatherology forecast. A heat advisory begins at noon today and remains in effect until 8 p.m. tonight. Lows dip down to about 80 overnight under mainly cloudy skies. Winds out of the south, 8 to 15 miles per hour. Sunshine mixed with clouds at times Tuesday. Chance for showers. High temperatures reach up to 101. From the Weatherology Weather Center, I'm meteorologist Paul Trombley on 100.9 KCLY. 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

Thomas, I'm So Lonesome, and the Doobie Brothers before that, Taking It to the Streets, Spin Doctors at the top of the 2 o'clock hour with Two Princes. It is 2:14, and more music from the past continues here on The Night Shift. I'm Angie Komar. Thanks for joining me on KCLY. We're going to check into the forecast, so stick around for that. We've got Donna Summer and Tommy Rowe coming up. Right now, Aretha Franklin with George Michael.

0: At Neil Schwinson Rook Funeral Home, we're not just here for the final chapter. 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Our caskets are like the VIP section of the afterlife, complete with embellishments that say, "This was one extraordinary soul." 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

Here's a look at your weatherology forecast. A heat advisory begins at noon today and remains in effect until 8 p.m. tonight. Lows dip down to about 80 overnight under mainly cloudy skies. Winds out of the south, 8 to 15 miles per hour. Chance for showers Tuesday. Daytime highs approaching 101. A blend of clouds and sun. From the Weatherology Weather Center, I'm meteorologist Paul Trombley on 100.9 KCLY. Right now, 82.

0: 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KCLY is required by the FCC to widely disseminate when we have an opening, so if your group or organization would like to be notified, just give us a call at 785-632-5661, extension 221. 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
1: News this hour from Town Hall. I'm Jason Walker. Death toll in Colombia still climbing. The 7.4 earthquake now being blamed for the deaths of 132 people. Hundreds have been injured, some of them critically. Scores are still missing.

0: Homeland Security Committee from Fauci's government-issued cell phone.
1: President Trump signing an executive order to scale back childhood immunizations. The directive cuts recommended childhood vaccines, splitting up the combined MMR shot.
2: So the MMR, we want to have separate visits, separate times. The vaccine being broken into three separate single doses and vaccines being administered in separate visits. For example, at 1 year, you should have five separate visits for vaccines rather than getting them all in the same day.
1: Another primary election day coming up Tuesday in just a few hours. Voters going to the polls in Minnesota, Wisconsin, Vermont, and Connecticut. More on these stories, townhall.com.
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4: Great to have you with me on the night shift. We're moving right through this 2 o'clock hour with your favorites in mind from yesteryear to this year. Brian Duncan is coming your way, Green Day and Alphaville. 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

Here's a look at your weatherology forecast. A heat advisory begins at noon today and continues until 8 p.m. tonight. Lows dip down to about 79 overnight under mainly cloudy skies, south winds 10 to 15 miles per hour. A mix of clouds and sun Tuesday, chance for showers 99. From the Weatherology Weather Center, I'm meteorologist Paul Trombley on 100.9 KCLY. Right now, it's 82 degrees.

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This song always takes me back to my elementary school days. Yep, indeed it does. When I was in fifth grade, we used to sing this song in choir. Judy Collins, Both Sides Now. It always takes me back there. And I liked that song back then, and I like it still today. Paul Davis before that with Sweet Life. It is 3:06, and coming your way, I have Marvin Gaye and the Cutting Crew. Right now, Jackson Browne, You're a Friend of Mine.

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2: Here's a look at your weatherology forecast. A heat advisory begins at noon today and continues until 8 p.m. tonight. Lows dip down to about 79 overnight under mainly cloudy skies, south winds 10 to 15 miles per hour. A mix of clouds and sun Tuesday, chance for showers 99. From the Weatherology Weather Center, I'm meteorologist Paul Frombly on 100.9 KCLY. Currently 79.

0: Pennsylvania Republican telling Salem Radio Network the leftist policies are out of step with mainstream American values.
1: I thought the idea of socialism and communism was in the dustbin of history, and sadly, it's finding new traction. And if that were to lead our country in the White House, in the majority in the House or the Senate, I think it'd be a disaster.
0: McCormick was reacting to the primary victories in Democrat primaries by candidates who are socialist. Well, the Republican National Committee, meanwhile, is hosting a very unusual midterm convention. It will be coming up September 9th and 10th in Dallas. Here's correspondent Ken Lorman with that story.
2: It will focus on portraying Democrats as captive to socialist and progressive extremists. GOP operatives have compiled extensive footage of figures like Hassan Piker, James Tallarico, and Michigan Senate nominee Abdul El-Sayed to depict Democrats as out of the mainstream, with speakers including Vice President J.D. Vance, HHS Secretary RFK Jr., and President Trump delivering primetime attacks. Ken Lorman reporting.
0: More on these stories at townhall.com.
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That is the Beach Boys with Barbara Ann. And 38 Special before that, Back Where You Belong. Big 38 Special fan. It is 3:39 and more hits are on the way, but we're going to check that forecast here in a bit, so stick around for that. Whitney Houston and Glenn Campbell coming up. Right now, it is Mac Davis.

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Here's a look at your weatherology forecast. A heat advisory begins at noon today and remains in effect until 8 p.m. tonight. Mainly cloudy overnight with a chance for showers. Lows level off around 79. Southerly winds 10 to 15 miles per hour. Sunshine mixed with clouds at times. Tuesday, chance for showers. Highs level off around 99. From the Weatherology Weather Center, I'm meteorologist Paul Trombley on 100.9 KCLY. Currently 81.

Here's a look at your weatherology forecast. A heat advisory begins at noon today and remains in effect until 8 p.m. tonight. Mainly cloudy overnight with a chance for showers. Lows level off around 79. Southerly winds 10 to 15 miles per hour. Sunshine mixed with clouds at times. Tuesday, chance for showers. Highs level off around 99. From the Weatherology Weather Center, I'm meteorologist Paul Trombley on 100.9 KCLY. Currently 81.

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1: News this hour from Town Hall. I'm Jason Walker. Democrats in Wisconsin growing increasingly nervous about their front runner.
2: DSA back Francesca Hong is leading the Wisconsin Democratic primary for governor by a wide margin, but many in her own party fear she's the weakest general election candidate. One rival said it's the only time Governor Tony Evers, the Republican Governors Association, and Turning Point USA have agreed that Hong is the best candidate to lose the race. Hong is expected to face Trump-endorsed Congressman Tom Tiffany in November. Willie Nelson, The White House.
1: Today's primaries feature races, of course, in Wisconsin, also Minnesota, Connecticut, and Vermont. Death count in that earthquake in Columbia now stands at 132.
3: A powerful 7.4 magnitude earthquake struck western Columbia, shaking the South American nation and neighboring Ecuador, prompting people to evacuate homes and buildings. The epicenter was in San Jose del Palmar, about 250 miles west of Colombia's capital, Bogota. The U.S. Geological Survey says the earthquake struck at a depth of 66 miles. It follows two back-to-back 7.2 and 7.5 magnitude earthquakes in Venezuela in late June. I'm Lisa Dwyer.
1: President Trump not paying any attention at all to Iran's demands that the United States pay Tehran for the devastation caused by the war. Iran now says reopening the Strait of Hormuz is tied to reparations. The president has responded, really, by demanding that Iran pay the United States for the hundreds of American troops who have been killed and wounded by Iran-backed militants in the last few decades. Meanwhile, the Trump administration is hoping months of bombing have pushed Iran's economy to a breaking point. More on these stories, townhall.com.
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2: Well, there you are. I've been looking for you. Thanks for joining me on the night shift. I'm Angie Komar here with you on KCLY till 6 a.m. Coming your way, I have Adele and also Ray Charles. And right now, it's Cheap Trick, If You Want My Love, on the night shift.

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3: Here's a look at your weatherology forecast. A heat advisory begins at noon today and remains in effect until 8 p.m. tonight. Mainly cloudy overnight with a chance for showers. Lows level off around 79. Southerly winds 10 to 15 miles per hour. Sunshine mixed with clouds at times. Tuesday, chance for showers. Highs level off around 99. From the Weatherology Weather Center, I'm meteorologist Paul Trombley on 100.9 KCLY. Currently, it's 79 degrees.

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There's your power ballad to start you off this 5 o'clock hour. That is Winger with Miles Away from 1990. Thanks for joining me on KCLY this morning. I'm Angie Comar here with you for another 60 minutes. Coming your way, Captain and Tennille. And right now it's Luke Combs with Fast Car.

0: That is Chains by The Cookies from 1962. Captain Intoneal before that with Love Will Keep Us Together. It is 5:15 and it's time for a break. We're going to do that and I'll be right back with your favorites. More music continues here on The Night Shift. Phil Collins and Rascal Flatts on the way when we come back from this break on 100.9 FM.
1: Here's a look at your weatherology forecast. A heat advisory begins at noon today and continues until 8 p.m. tonight. Chance of rain showers today. Otherwise, sunshine mixed with clouds at times. High temperatures reach up to 99. Southerly winds 8 to 15 miles per hour. Partly cloudy skies again tonight. Lows around 79. From the Weatherology Weather Center, I'm meteorologist Paul Frobley on 100.9 KCLY. Currently, it's 79 degrees.

0: Breaking news this hour from Town Hall. I'm Rich Thomason. President Trump is responding to Iran's demand for war reparations with his own demand for compensation from Tehran. The president writes on Truth Social that Iran should pay for all the people that they have killed and gravely wounded with their roadside bombs and many conflicts. The president adds that this demand will now be a part of any future talks with Iran. The powerful earthquake in Colombia now blamed for at least 111 deaths as search and rescue crews continue their work amid mountains of debris.
1: Local authorities in the cities most affected by the earthquake are desperately calling for reinforcements as the number of dead and injured continues to rise. The country's new president, Abelardo de la Espriella, has declared a national state of emergency and announced that he would personally visit the epicenter of the disaster, the impoverished western region of Chocó. The international community has also answered the plea for help. The government of neighboring Venezuela, which had two similar earthquakes in June, said it would send aid workers, and the U.S. government has pledged $15 million to help with the rescue efforts.
0: The BBC's Rafael Rojas. President Trump signed an executive order on childhood vaccines, recommending, among other things, spacing out measles, mumps, and rubella shots.
2: So the MMR, we want to have separate visits, separate times. The vaccine being broken into three separate single doses and vaccines being administered in separate visits. For example, at 1 year, you should have five separate visits for vaccines rather than getting them all in the same day.
0: The Washington Post reporting an Iranian assassination threat prompted the president to secretly fly out of last month's NATO summit in Turkey on an alternate military aircraft. On Wall Street, Dow futures are down 54 points, NASDAQ futures up 30 points. More on these stories, townhall.com.
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1: All right, I'm back with you on the night shift. We are rolling right along. It is 5:30 and coming your way. Music, Huey Lewis in the news. Up next, it's Steve Winwood. All you see a chance, take it. You're on the night shift.

0: That is Herman's Hermits with Mrs. Brown. You have a lovely daughter. And Huey Lewis in the news before that with Her Love Is Killing Me. The time is 5:40, and that's going to do it for me. My time with you has come to an end. Thanks so much for hanging out with me overnight. I'll be back tonight at 10 o'clock. I hope you'll join me then here on KCLY. Do have a few more songs taking you up to 6 o'clock, and I'm going to leave you with this parting thought for your Tuesday. Today's to-do list is to dilly-dally, toot my own horn, stir the pot, judge a book by its cover, stay on my high horse, and make a mountain out of a molehill.
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2: Here's a look at your weatherology forecast. A heat advisory begins at noon today and continues until 8 p.m. tonight. Chance of rain showers today. Otherwise, sunshine mixed with clouds at times. High temperatures reach up to 99. Southerly winds 8 to 15 miles per hour. Partly cloudy skies again tonight. Lows around 79. From the Weatherology Weather Center, I'm meteorologist Paul Frombly on 100.9 KCLY. Right now, it's 75 degrees.

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1: Oh, well, he's very popular, Ed. 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
1: And that is a Tuesday morning, and good morning. Rocky Dunning with you. Checking the forecast today, calling for a high 99 degrees. There is a heat advisory in effect for today. Obviously, hot and sunny all week long is a projected forecast. 99 with sunshine, maybe some sprinkles midday. South winds will be 10 to 15, gust to 25. 97 tomorrow, 96 on Thursday, 94 on Friday, and mid-90s it looks like for the weekend coming up. Today, 99 with sunshine. A heat advisory is in effect right now. The temperature already is sitting at 80 degrees at 100.9.
2: Thank you.

Axl slash and Company. That is Guns N' Roses, of course, Sweet Child of Mine. Before that, Peter Frampton. On the way, Aerosmith. This is Chris Jansen, looking for some good vibes. 100.9.

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3: Another cooker today. It's going to be 99, sunshine. And south winds will be 15 to 25 miles per hour. Hopefully that helps knock down the temp a little bit. But heat index is way up there. Heat advisory is in effect once again for today. 99 for that high, 80 degrees this morning. Music from Duran Duran is on the way from 1982. Rio was their second studio album. We have the title cut from that album, which, by the way, the cover was designed to look like a 1950s cigarette package. You can go look it up and check it out. But Rio is on the way from Duran Duran, 1982.

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0: Look back at this date in history on an August 11th Tuesday morning. Starting in 1929, it's when Babe Ruth became the first to hit 500 home runs. The Sultan of SWAT would certainly go well past that. It was 1973, American Graffiti debuted in theaters. 2014, Robin Williams took his own life on this date. 2014, he'd been suffering from severe depression and Parkinson's disease. Jump into 2016, swimmer Michael Phelps won the 200-meter individual medley at the Rio de Janeiro Olympics, the third athlete and first swimmer to win four consecutive Olympic gold medals in one event. Birthdays include country singer John Connolly is 80 today.

Joe Rogan, 59. Anna Gunn from Breaking Bad. She's Skylar White. She's 58. Nigel Harmon from Downton Abbey is 53. And Chris Hemsworth is 43 years old today. Music note, it was a birthday celebrated for Eric Carmen. He was born in 1949 on this date. He did pass away in 2024. Of course, well known for his work on the Dirty Dancing soundtrack with Hungry Eyes. Eric Carmen, born on an August 11th.

0: Jesse J and the song Flashlight here at KCLY as we get set for markets this morning. 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
2: Now time for the market recap for this Monday, August 10th. September corn down 3/4 at 438 1/4. December down 1/4 at 461 3/4, and March down 1/2 at 477 1/4. September Kansas City wheat down 1/2 at 713 1/2. December up 3/4 at 731 1/4, and March up 1 1/2 at 744 1/2. September Chicago wheat up 3/4 at 640 1/2. December up 1 at 659 1/4. And March up 1 1/2 at 676 1/4. August soybeans up 1 1/4 at 1157 3/4. September up 2 3/4 at 1161 3/4. And November up 3 1/4 at 1159 3/4. August soybean meal down 440 at 303.70. September down 340 at 305.50. And October down 210 at 307.20. August soybean oil up 130 at 69.46, September up 129 at 69.53, and October up 125 at 69.30. In the livestock futures, August live cattle up 157 at 233.27, October up 162 at 226.90, and December up 180 at 225.95. August feeder cattle down 90 at 350.75, September down 65 at 344.57, and October up 95 at 335.87. August lean hogs up 20 at 95.70, October up 145 at 83.67, and December up 155 at 75.12. In the oil futures, West Texas crude up 3.99 at 82.17. Gasoline up 15 cents at 313, and heating oil up 28 cents at 419. And that's been the market recap for this Monday, August 10th. I'm Lexi Bates.
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2: Now time for the local closing grand report for this Monday, August 10th. Central Valley Ag of Clay Center, wheat unchanged at 655, corn down 1 at 388, Milo down 1 at 348, soybeans up 4 at 1115. Home City Grain of Wakefield, wheat unchanged at 655, corn down 1 at 388, soybeans up 4 at 1115. Central Valley Ag of Leonardville, wheat unchanged at 655, corn down 1 at 388, Milo down 1 at 343, soybeans up 4 at 1110. Central Valley Ag of Greenleaf, wheat unchanged at 655, corn down 1 at 393, Milo down 1 at 343, soybeans up 4 at 1115. Lippert Grain of Green, wheat unchanged at 656, corn unchanged at 388, Milo unchanged at 348, Soybeans up 3 at 11.16. Farmers Co-op of Morganville, wheat unchanged at 6.54. Corn unchanged at 3.84. Milo unchanged at 3.38. Soybeans up 3 at 11.09. MKC of Longford, wheat unchanged at 6.49. Corn down 1 at 3.77. Milo down 1 at 3.33. Soybeans up 4 at 11.01. Farmers Cooperative Hanover Branch, wheat unchanged at 6.77. Corn down 1 at 4.15. Milo down 1 at 3.83. Soybeans up 4 at 11.36. Concordia Terminal, wheat unchanged at 6.70. Corn down 1 at 3.98. Milo down 1 at 3.58. Soybeans up 4 at 11.15. Bungie of Abilene, wheat unchanged at 6.74. Corn down 1 at 4.08. Milo unchanged at 3.93. Soybeans up 4 at 11.20. ADM Milling of Abilene, wheat up 2 at 6.75. And that's been the local closing grain report for this Monday, August 10th. I'm Lexi Bates.
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0: The heat advisory is on once again today with a high reaching 99 degrees, and south winds will be 10 to 15, gust to 25 miles per hour. Need those winds to help maybe cool it a bit, but it is going to be sunny and hot. Heat advisory, heat indexes certainly well beyond 100. It's 99 for high this afternoon. Sunny and hot tomorrow, 97. Once again, heat index values up into triple digits. Slight chance of rain tomorrow night. Slight chance also Thursday. Then a 50-50 chance on Thursday evening for showers and thunderstorms. Slight chance Friday. Temperature staying in the 90s throughout the week. Today, 99 with sunshine. Right now, humidity 78%. South winds are 5 miles per hour. The current temperature is 79 degrees. Don't be shocked if you see a sprinkle between midday 11 to 1. There's a chance for some sprinkles, maybe just the high humidity. Otherwise, it's going to be sunny and hot. That heat advisory is in effect again for today through 8 p.m. this evening. On the way, Joe Walsh, Kansas' own Joe Walsh. We take you back to Rocky Mountain Way from 1973 before he joined up with the Eagles. The smoker you drink, the player you get, the name of the album from Joe Walsh. It's Rocky Mountain Way, 100.9.

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5: And now the Daily News Drop. Wall Street pulling back from record territory on Monday as rising oil prices and renewed uncertainty over the Strait of Hormuz weighed on investors. The Dow fell 61 points. The S&P slipped 5, while the NASDAQ lost 85 points. Energy stocks were among the day's biggest winners as crude oil jumped in price. APA, a gas exploration company, gained 9%, and Marathon Petroleum climbed more than 7%. Coherent was the S&P 500's biggest loser on the day, plunging 14%. Not because the tech company, which makes laser and optical components, announced bad news. The stock had been on a big run, gaining roughly 70% over seven consecutive sessions before traders decided to cash out before the company's fourth quarter results were revealed on Wednesday. Welcome to what Business Insider calls the reinvention economy. A tough job market, layoffs, and artificial intelligence are pushing more Americans to rethink what they do for a living, sometimes dramatically. Former media executive Douglas Craig was laid off last year. Today he works at an outdoor adventure park in Colorado and also works as a ski instructor and science camp instructor. Former software engineer John McCarty spent more than a year looking for another tech job before finally turning to part-time retail and handyman work. Others are adapting by learning new skills. Product designer Tanvi Pissel began spending as much as 15 hours a week learning and experimenting with AI tools, after worrying the technology could threaten her career. She later landed a contract role with a big tech company. And some workers are skipping the job hunt altogether and starting their own businesses. So here's the takeaway. In this job market, the next step up the career ladder might actually be a step sideways or into an entirely different career. NVIDIA, working on a new goal for the massive AI data centers needed to power the technology boom, are now making them practically disappear. Sean James, an engineer at NVIDIA, spent 25 years designing and building data centers at Microsoft. He says today's facilities have become headline news because of concerns over electricity, water, noise, and their impact on local communities. And those concerns are now becoming a political issue as well. AI data centers can require enormous amounts of electricity and water, while opponents argue local residents could ultimately pay the price through higher utility bills and added strain on power grids. That backlash is now slowing construction in parts of America. Seattle, for example, has imposed a temporary freeze on new large data centers while studying their impact on electricity, water, utility rates, and public health. Baltimore enacted a citywide moratorium. Charlotte, North Carolina, stopped accepting applications for new data centers until November of this year. And Cleveland recently approved a temporary pause on permits for new standalone data centers. Texas is also hitting the brakes. Governor Greg Abbott has frozen new data center grid approvals while the state considers their potential impact on the Texas power grid. More than 1,800 projects are reportedly affected, although it's not an outright statewide construction ban. That debate makes NVIDIA's work particularly important. James says technology is improving dramatically. NVIDIA has developed a design that can run coolant, allowing heat to be removed without traditional cooling towers, and potentially eliminating on-site cooling water use. Data centers are also becoming more energy efficient, and James says diesel backup generators could eventually be replaced by batteries, fuel cells, and more resilient electrical networks. NVIDIA's challenge may no longer be simply building faster AI chips. It may be proving that the massive buildings housing them can coexist with the communities that have to supply their electricity and water. And finally, are shorts acceptable at the office? A new Business Insider poll of LinkedIn users found 54% say no, 25% said it depends on the workplace, and 20% said shorts are appropriate in any. I'm Jeff Vaughn. That's your Daily News Drop.
6: It's Trish Sloboda with KCLY, and it's just after 7, and it's time to take a look at your news across the state. 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Firefighters in southwest Kansas are battling wildfires in several counties as hot, windy conditions fuel the flames. The National Weather Service office in Dodge City said an emergency manager reported a wildfire near Sitka in eastern Clark County at about 1:30 p.m. The fire was moving north and gaining strength. The Ashland Fire Department reported shortly after 3 p.m. that firefighters had stopped the fire's progress. Another wildfire was reported east of Windhorst near the Ford and Edwards County line. The National Weather Service said high temperatures and wind gusts approaching 30 miles per hour were contributing to the dangerous fire conditions and helping spread the flames. Firefighters remained active in the area as crews worked to contain the reported fires. Kansas health officials say late summer mosquitoes have a higher risk of carrying the West Nile virus. Roger Normer with the Kansas News Service has more.
7: Most of the state is under a high-risk advisory for the virus. Last year in Kansas, there were 36 cases and one death. West Nile cases typically peak in August and September. Most healthy people won't develop serious symptoms if infected. But everyone, especially older adults and people with compromised immune systems, should take precautions. Johnson County Health Department Director Charlie Hunt says people need to use preventative measures, especially at dawn and dusk.
8: The purpose of the advisory is to let people know that, you know, the risk is out there and to take precautions such as using an EPA-approved insect repellent.
7: Hunt also advises people to eliminate standing water, breeding grounds for mosquitoes. For the Kansas News Service, I'm Roger Nomer in Wichita.
6: A statewide campaign is aiming to draw attention to rising healthcare costs in Kansas and encourage residents to push for policy changes that improve affordability and access to care. April Holman of the Alliance for Healthy Kansas says many families are struggling with growing insurance premiums, higher deductibles, increasing out-of-pocket expenses, and rising prescription drug costs. As a result, some people are delaying medical treatment because they cannot afford care, often leading to more serious health problems and higher costs later.
9: We do have an insurance problem in Kansas because we have not adopted Medicaid expansion. So we have a group of people who don't qualify for Medicaid currently. They might make too much money or they don't meet one of the very specific qualifications to get that insurance. And they don't make enough money to be able to qualify to get those plans on the marketplace, so with subsidies, so they're kind of stuck in the middle without coverage.
6: Holman said many Kansans struggle with healthcare affordability, including some who are uninsured and others who have coverage but face high costs. She cited the state's lack of Medicaid expansion as a barrier for some residents. Campaign organizers are collecting personal stories and advocating for policy changes, including Medicaid expansion, to improve access to affordable care.
9: So I would really encourage policymakers to take the issue of affordability of healthcare seriously and come up with meaningful solutions for the people of Kansas. And that's what this campaign is really about. It's about raising this issue to make sure that it's being tackled by our policymakers and people who are in power and have the ability to solve the problem.
6: More information about the campaign, upcoming events, and ways to get involved is available at healthykansas.org. And that was a look at your news across the state. Don't go anywhere. 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
6: It's time to take a look at your news across the KCLY community. 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Clay County United Methodist Church Youth Group recently returned from a mission trip to Colorado this summer, and the Children and Youth Ministry Director, Junior Obergron, said his students were there to put their lessons into practice.
13: The purpose of the mission is to put the students into practice their faith. We want them to practice what we pray and what we teach, that we have to love people no matter where they come from or where we're going. And so this is kind of what we want them to be expressing in their normal life, in everyday life. We have the opportunity to serve, to worship, grow together in our faith and our relationship that we have with one another.
6: During the trip, 21 students and 5 adult sponsors completed service projects in Colorado Springs, including helping Flying W Ranch prepare for an upcoming event after the ranch found itself short on help. The students cleared the grounds by pulling weeds and completing other outdoor maintenance.
13: It might not sound glorious work, but every task is an act of service. That we bless these people, this family, and also the staff, because it took away some probably of the hard work that they would have to do.
6: He said the lessons learned during the mission are not just for the summer.
13: Our prayers is that when they are back here, they don't think about just going to a mission and do that and they stop that. No, the mission should always be in our mind. And we hope that they continue serving our church, the schools when they go to school, the communities, and enjoy.
6: He said he hopes to continue taking youth on mission trips because some students may never have the opportunity to travel outside the state, serve alongside their peers, and experience a mission trip. The Clay County Relay for Life brought residents together on the Clay Center Courthouse Square for an evening honoring cancer survivors, remembering those lost to the disease and supporting efforts to fight cancer. The evening included a survivor meal prepared and served by American Legion Post 101, a cornhole tournament, vendors, live music, and a luminary ceremony honoring people affected by cancer. The benefit auction raised $9,803. The community also supported the event through donations, sponsorships, luminary purchases, and a drawing for Hoover Jewelers lab-grown diamond earrings. Organizers thanked volunteers, sponsors, businesses, and residents for helping make the event successful. The Clay Counts Coalition attended the Community Anti-Drug Coalitions of America National Conference in Orlando this July. The event focused on presenting new information in drug trends and mental health. Lori Martin, community mobilizer for Clay Counts Coalition, said the experience was a powerful one.
14: The conference started with a very powerful experience. We were able to listen to the United States Attorney General Todd Blanche, as well as the director of the Drug Enforcement Agency, Terry Cole, and scouts from the Office of National Drug Control, that's Sarah Carter. And each of them addressed all of us who inspire us to work together and seek strategies to thwart any kind of drug use within our communities.
6: Martin said that one takeaway from the conference has helped to shape the coalition's priorities for the year, including education about readily available substances like Delta 8 and Kratom.
14: That's going to be one of the focuses that we bring on board this year, is to make sure that folks are aware that, yes, there are street drugs, but there's also things out there that are very, very dangerous for our kids as they develop. And we'll be bringing in speakers that we have the opportunity to meet at the conference. So it's a great way for us to go and gain knowledge and then bring new strategies and ideas back to our own hometown.
6: The state director will join Clay County's coalition as it develops its strategic plan for 2026. And that was your news across the KCLY community. If you have any news tips that you think would make a good story, submit them to regional@kclyradio.com.
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25: Good morning. It is time to look at your KCLY weather forecast on this Tuesday morning. Sunshine today, a high of 99. A heat advisory is in effect until 8 p.m. this evening. You'll see a south wind 10 to 15, gust to 25. Sunny and hot, 99 for that high. Maybe some sprinkles midday. Partly cloudy, 79. The overnight low, 97. Sunshine. Heat indexes still in the triple digits, so still dangerously hot tomorrow. Slight chance tomorrow night, late for some showers or thunderstorms. Thursday, a slight chance, still highs around 96 and sunshine. And then a 50-50 chance on Thursday night. Friday, 94, partly sunny, slight chance of showers. Your weekend coming up Saturday, partly sunny, 94. Slight chance of showers Saturday night and Sunday. Sunday's high, 88 degrees. Currently at KCLY, humidity is 64%. South winds are 8 miles per hour. The current temperature is 79 degrees. Again, a heat advisory till 8 p.m., a high of 99.
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25: Good morning. Hi, once again, everyone. Rocky Downing with a look at your KCLY Sports. It is a Tuesday morning look. It's being brought to you today by the Blue Valley Insurance Agency. Closing in on that first preseason game for the Kansas City Chiefs. They'll be coming up this Saturday afternoon. That's a 3 p.m. kickoff on the road against the L.A. Rams. Training camp for the Chiefs in Missouri Western's campus, St. Joseph, Missouri, got a boost yesterday as their offensive coordinator, Eric Bieniemy, made his return to practice. Of course, by now, most know the story. His 27-year-old son, Elijah Zion Bieniemy, was arrested and charged with malicious wounding, use of a firearm in the commission of a felony, and discharge of a firearm inside a dwelling that was the Loudoun County Sheriff's Office. His wife, Mia Bieniemy, was shot by their son in their Virginia home. She is doing well, and there's still a court hearing to be had. There are some delays on that due to a pending mental health evaluation. Bieniemy has returned, though, to camp. Coach Andy Reid addressed having EB back.
27: Good to have EB back. So he's back in the fold. And,
2: I don't think he missed a step, man. He was out there getting after it. So that's a positive for the offensive side.
25: The enemy, who was the running backs coach for the Chiefs in 2017 and then offensive coordinator from 2018 to 2022 and part of those two Super Bowl wins. He was a Washington Commanders assistant head coach and offensive coordinator in 23, UCLA's assistant head coach and defensive coordinator in 24, and spent last year as the Chicago Bears running backs coach. He comes back to the Chiefs as the OC after Matt Nagy left for the New York Giants. Speaking of football, the University of Kansas has made an announcement on the David Booth Kansas Memorial Stadium, saying it remains on track to fully finish their renovations the start of the 2027 season. Athletics Director Travis Goff said that everybody in the venue this fall is finally going to be able to go. Said that there'll be some temporary conditions for restrooms and concessions. They do not anticipate any issues for what they're planning on for this fall. So the capacity of the stadium when fully done will be 43,000. This upcoming season, capacity is reduced to by 11 or 12,000. So somewhere in the 30,000 mark is where you'll be able to see the crowd at the stadium. Again, those renovations are continuing and expected to be fully done by 2027. We mentioned the Chiefs coming up on Saturday afternoon. That'll be a 2 o'clock pregame, 3 o'clock kickoff Saturday. Kansas City Chiefs preseason football here on KCLY. 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
7: And Paul even talks about this. 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
7: 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Lewis says. 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That's the difference in Jesus. And so you see that, yeah, he shows up at a time in history when the ancient groups, the vast majority of ancient myth worshipers, are still worshiping the ancient myths with common expectations. And Jesus meets these.
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26: It's time for the Downing Report. Here's Rocky Downing.
25: What are the two things? That question prompted a website that asked that very question

what this topic is all about, but it does give you some idea. Then he posed the question, what are the two things about women? I know you're dying to hear the answer to this one. Their answer was, when complaining, they don't want your advice, they want your sympathy. And don't you dare tell them, you can sum them up with just two things. Good answer right there. What would be the two things you would have about what you do, whether it be your work or your hobby? What are the two things? I know this. You'll have a terrific Tuesday. I'm Rocky Downing.

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0: Tuesday morning, taking care of business. It's BTO, Zach Brown Band, Wars, Low Rider, and Van Morrison all before that. Right now, it's a Kansas Sports Spotlight being brought to you by Meadowlark.
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0: The Kansas Sports Spotlight takes a shine on KCAC football. The Kansas Collegiate Athletic Conference has announced the 2026 KCAC Football Dr. Ted Kessinger Division preseason team. It was voted on by the division's head coaches. Ottawa University and Evangel University both had 14 student-athletes earn a spot on the Kessinger Division preseason team. The Braves' DeAnthony Curtis earned honors at three different positions: wide receiver, kick returner, and punt returner. Kyle Cummings, fullback and utility all-purpose, and Brock Lyle, wide receiver and kick returner of Evangel University, were also honored at multiple positions. And rounding out the preseason team, Bethany College with four honorees. Bethel College and Tabor College both had two each. The KCAC 2026 Dr. Ted Kessinger Division preseason team in the Kansas Sports Spotlight.
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0: 100.9 KCLY. 79 degrees this morning, sunshine, sunny skies throughout. There could be a few clouds pop up midday, and even a light sprinkle is possible. But otherwise, that heat advisory is the main concern today. A high of 99 this afternoon. On the way, Bonnie Raitt's Thing Called Love. Right now, we head down to the Sunset Grill with Don Henley. He's

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4: High of 99, the heat advisory does continue until 8 p.m. this evening. Right now, 80 degrees, a south wind, 15 to 25 today, and a high reaching 99 degrees. Dangerous stuff, do be careful. Could even see a sprinkle around midday that won't amount to much. There are some chances of rain a little bit later on in the week. We'll talk about that later on. Today's high 99 with sunshine. Right now, we head to 1987 with Huey Lewis and the News. If you were into videos back in the day in 87, you might remember this one. It was a tribute to monster movies. Huey Lewis played Dr. Frankenstein and Dracula, the band members all with different characters. A good one from Huey Lewis and the News. 100.9.

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3: Look into your community calendars here on this August 11th. It's being brought to you this morning by Ferguson Rexall Drugs, Clay County Lumber and Supply, and by Twin Valley. On the calendar, there's the Pasta Dinner fundraiser that's coming up this Wednesday. That'll be tomorrow night. Clay Center United Methodist Church. It's to benefit Jeff Brown, who suffered a fall and a fractured neck and has been out of work. So you can help them out tomorrow night at the Clay Center United Methodist Church, 5 to 7 p.m. The Barnes 150th Party and Annual Barnes Antique and Junk Fest is coming up this Friday, 5 p.m. cruise night, a host of other activities. The same goes for Saturday, all day and evening as well. And the Party in the Ville in Morganville is this coming Saturday. Things start at 10 a.m. and run through the evening. Great fun to be had at the Morganville big party this coming Saturday. Birthdays around the KCLY community. Happy birthday wishes going out to Ralphie today, Ralph Sterrett, Josh Ferguson, and happy anniversary to Troy and Dee Babst today. And if you're celebrating, we hope that you have. Oh, also

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0: Come celebrate Barnes' 150th and the annual Barnes Antique and Junk Fest August 14th and 15th. 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
4: That high again. It's a heat advisory in effect for today, so do be aware and stay hydrated. You know the drill, but it is going to be tough conditions out there. 99 for high, and again, a heat advisory till 8 p.m. tonight. Coming up, music from Gabby Barrett, of course, listeners classified on the way just after 9 o'clock. All right, here 100.9. This is one of the good ones, Gabby Barrett, KCLY.

0: Moms, are you looking for a way to spend more time with your son? I'm Mark Merrill with today's Family Minute. You see your son every day, but how often do you spend uninterrupted one-on-one time with him? Love your son well by planning out a date for just the two of you. Here are some great dates for moms and sons. First, play a sport together. Most boys love being active. Even if you're not the best athlete, be a good sport by going to the batting cages or basketball courts with him. Second, chow down. Surprise your son with a trip to his favorite restaurant and enjoy a great meal and conversation together. Remember, your family first.
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4: 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Jamie Bloom sitting in here for a few minutes for Rocky Downing, who I do expect to join us in just a few. 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In our write-ins today, we start off with a dorm-sized Black & Decker microwave, $25. 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Also, we have the six white replacement windows. They're sized 27¾ by 39. They both have panes that tilt in for cleaning. Also, a 30-inch exterior door. Left hand, six panel in swing with jam, and a 30-inch exterior door, left hand, half glass with blinds in between the glass, in swing with jam, and a 30-inch storm door that's white. All of those available in Clay Center at 785-632-4893. That's 632-4893. 632-3771, again, the number for Listeners Classified. Rocky Downing just joined us, I should say.
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4: Somebody looking for 1 or 2 guppies for a fish tank? 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
5: Someone is wanting 3 or more acres to buy in the Junction City or Woodbine area, and that number is 785-479-6936. 479-6936.
4: 632-3771, the number. We just have one write-in left here, and we're going to wrap it up on a Tuesday. You want to get that?
5: You bet. It's a 2010 Nissan Rogue, $3,000. Great school or work car. $174,000 with some body damage. It runs well. Good title, or good little car, it says. 410-2931. 410-2931.
4: So a quick last call. We'll just give you a few seconds. Just give you a few seconds more here to call. I was trying to look and see what we're at already this morning. 81.
5: 81 degrees.
4: Yep.
5: 99 in a heat advisory.
4: Mm-hmm. Yep. Maybe some sprinkles, though, between 11 and 1.
5: Talking about that. Isn't it weird?
4: It was that way yesterday, too. I don't know if we ever actually had any, but...
5: There was a chance, though.
4: Yeah, there was just that chance of sprinkles. So we still have heat tomorrow, and then Thursday might look a little bit. Well, no, it's still pretty hot.
5: Stays 96. Hot through the
4: originally
5: through Saturday.
4: They talked like it would, would cool down midweek. But
5: Sunday is an 88 degree high, and Monday 83.
4: Yeah.
5: So
4: that's looking better.
5: That'll be a break for people.
4: Yeah. We'll check that full forecast in just a moment and also have a trivia question. It's Tuesday Trivia Day. 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
4: Well, we just talked about the forecast a second ago. 81 degrees right now, but we do have a heat advisory and expecting that high to be right up around that 100 degree mark.
5: Yeah.
4: This afternoon, south winds around 20 miles per hour might cool things off just a bit.
5: You know, I was tardy today because our AC went out overnight, and now it's back up. It was just a small problem, so it's all good. But I was standing out while the fellow was working on it, and it was actually felt cool. I felt almost guilty to be comfortable outside because the cloudy and the breeze, and it felt really nice. But I know this afternoon it's going to be a different story.
4: It's going to be a different story. Yeah. And then we're going to see that continue 97 tomorrow, but a heat index up to 105.
5: Mm-hmm.
4: And then Thursday night, Thursday, though, we're still at 96. And then Thursday night, we see that 50% chance of showers and storms. That might be the start of seeing things start to cool off just a little bit.
5: The change is a-coming.
4: Yeah, and it'll get here eventually. All right, Rocky, let's see. I think I'm finally ready here to start this.
5: Okay.
4: Because it's Tuesday Trivia Day, and I've got one for you about a group from the 1970s.
5: Okay.
4: Who was the original lead singer of Genesis before embarking on a successful solo career?
5: That would be Peter Gabriel.
4: Very good. Yeah. I'm impressed. Peter
5: Phil
4: Gabriel.
5: Phil Collins was in the band at that time.
4: Right. Mm-hmm.
5: They were a very progressive rock sounding band.
4: Mm-hmm. Yeah.
5: Not like the 80s pop music that Genesis eventually turned to.
4: Right.
5: Very different.
4: Right.
5: Mm-hmm.
4: Yeah. What I have lined up, though, is Misunderstanding from Genesis,
5: well,
4: which
5: sure.
4: is more their... More of the stuff I remember That's, from
5: and
4: Genesis.
5: We told this story the other night. It was kind of fun, I thought. Uh-huh. Phil Collins was teaching the lead sing auditioners the music.
4: Mm-hmm.
5: And finally said, why don't I give it a shot? And they were like, oh, you're our guy.
4: Yeah.
5: But they tried out several singers before they realized their own drummer could
4: Let's
5: be
4: just
5: there.
4: Have Phil
5: yeah.
4: do it.
5: And so he didn't step out front because he was still on the drums.
4: Yeah.
5: But
4: right. Yeah,
5: Their
4: absolutely.
5: Main vocalist.
4: All right, here they are, Genesis with Misunderstanding. If I can get it started. There we go.

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1: I'm the dude. So that's what you call me, you know? His dudeness or duder or, you know, El Duderino, if you're not into the whole brevity thing.
0: Your dudeness? We're happy we get to hang out with you right here at 100.9.

0: Sugarland featuring Jennifer Nettles, Redbone, Janet Jackson, and Genesis all before that. And now we check in with Town Hall News.
1: Breaking news this hour from Town Hall. I'm Rich Thomason. President Trump is responding to Iran's demand for war reparations with his own demand for compensation from Tehran. The president writes on Truth Social, Iran should pay for all the people that they have killed and gravely wounded with their roadside bombs and many conflicts. The president adds, this demand will now be a part of any future talks with Iran. The powerful earthquake in Colombia is now blamed for at least 179 deaths, with several thousand people unaccounted for.
2: Local authorities in the cities most affected by the earthquake are desperately calling for reinforcements as the number of dead and injured continues to rise. The country's new president, Abelardo de la Espriella, has declared a national state of emergency and announced that he would personally visit the epicenter of the disaster, the impoverished western region of Chocó. The international community has also answered the plea for help. The government of neighboring Venezuela, which had two similar earthquakes in June, said it would send aid workers, and the U.S. government has pledged $15 million to help with the rescue efforts.
1: That's the BBC's Rafael Rojas. President Trump has signed an executive order on childhood vaccines, recommending, among other things, spacing out measles, mumps, and rubella shots.
3: So the MMR, we want to have separate visits, separate times. The vaccine being broken into three separate single doses and vaccines being administered in separate visits. For example, at 1 year, you should have five separate visits for vaccines rather than getting them all in the same day.
1: Stocks are mixed on Wall Street this hour. The Dow trading about 224 points higher, while the NASDAQ Composite Index is down 87 points, the S&P 1 point higher. More on these stories, townhall.com.
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2: Now time for market update for this Tuesday, August 11th. September corn down 2 at 436 and a quarter. December down 1.5 at 460 and a quarter. And March down 1.5 at 475 and 3 quarters. September Kansas City wheat down 10 at 703 and a half. December down 9 and 3 quarters at 721 and a half. And March down 9 and a quarter at 735 and a quarter. September Chicago wheat down 10 at 630 and a half. December down 9 and 3 quarters at 649 and a half. And March down 9 and a half at 666 and 3 quarters. August soybeans down 3 and 3 quarters at 1154. September down 5 and a quarter at 1156 and a half. And November down 6 and a quarter at 1173 and a quarter. August soybean meal up 180 at 305.50. September unchanged at 305.50, and October up 20 cents at 307.40. August soybean oil down 177 at 67.69. September down 161 at 67.92, and October down 161 at 67.69. In the livestock futures, August live cattle up 65 at 233.92, October up 110 at 228. In December, up 137 at 227.32. August feeder cattle up 155 at 352.30. September up 287 at 347.42. And October up 317 at 339.05. August lean hogs down 12 at 95.57. October down 77 at 82.90. And December down 70 at 74.42. And that's been the market update for this Tuesday, August 11th. I'm Lexi Bates.
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0: Likely you realize there's a heat advisory today, but just a reminder, 99, dangerous temps, heat advisory till 8 p.m. tonight. Right now it's cloudy and the temperature 83 degrees, but 99 with sunshine. South winds 15 to 25 miles per hour in that forecast. Well, we continue to hear about Ella Langley and especially the song Choosin' Texas, because now Choosin' Texas has spent its 17th week at the top of the Billboard Hot 100. That is behind only Shaboozy's A Bar Song, Tipsy, Lil Nas X and Billy Ray Cyrus, Old Town Road, 19 weeks. Of course, Mariah Carey's All I Want for Christmas Is You, 22 weeks, still the leader, but Ella Langley is gaining with Choosin' Texas, 100.9.

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1: 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I'm also going to need you to go ahead and come in on Sunday, too, okay? We lost some people this week, and we need to sort of play catch-up. 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
3: And Paul even talks about this. 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
3: And so he's comparing the myths of humans. 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That's the difference in Jesus. And so you see that, yeah, he shows up at a time in history when the ancient groups, the vast majority of ancient myth worshipers, are still worshiping the ancient myths with common expectations. And Jesus meets these.
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And that was Stand Up by Right Said Fred. Coming up, we will have a weatherology forecast as well as music by ABBA and REM. But up next is Gloria Estefan with Anything For You.

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Here's a look at your weatherology forecast. A heat advisory begins at noon today and remains in effect until 8 p.m. tonight. Chance of rain showers today. Otherwise, sunshine mixed with clouds at times. High temperatures reach up to 100. Southerly winds 8 to 15 miles per hour. Partly cloudy skies tonight, 79. From the Weatherology Weather Center, I'm meteorologist Paul Frobley on 100.9 KCLY. Currently 81.

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4: Breaking news this hour from Town Hall. I'm Rich Thomason. It was a grand deception, one specially designed to protect President Trump. In light of Iranian assassination threats, decoy aircraft were deployed to carry the president home safely from last month's NATO summit in Turkey. Instead of 18, the Trump administration now recommends youngsters be vaccinated against 11 childhood ailments. It's part of an executive order. It's been signed by President Trump. Authorities in Yemen say Iranian-backed Houthi rebels have fired missiles at a vessel in a strategically important waterway. Four people were killed. 179 and counting, the death toll from the latest earthquake to strike South America.
5: Search teams dug through the rubble in Cali, Colombia, after a 7.4 magnitude earthquake struck, collapsing hundreds of buildings. By Monday afternoon, people had begun reporting their loved ones missing on digital databases. One listed more than 2,000, the number steadily climbing. Barbara Mello with World Vision.
6: A lot of people are in need right now.
5: She tells Sky children are of particular

0: concerned.
1: We as adults don't know how to react. Imagine the children.
0: The desperate scenes recall the searches still ongoing in neighboring Venezuela after it was devastated by powerful back-to-back earthquakes in June that killed more than 6,300 people. I'm Ben Thomas.
2: Sales of existing homes took a dive last month, tumbling 1.7%. Record prices and highest mortgage rates in a year depressing the housing market. Voters in seven states casting ballots in today's primaries. One of the highest-profile contests is in Wisconsin. That's where Democratic Socialist Francesca Hong seeks the Democratic nomination for governor. On Wall Street, the Dow is up 30 points, NASDAQ 8 points higher. More on these stories at townhall.com.
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And that was Journey with Open Arms. Coming up, we will have a weatherology forecast, but up next is Alabama with 40-hour week.

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4: Here's a look at your weatherology forecast. A heat advisory begins at noon today and remains in effect until 8 p.m. tonight. Chance of rain showers today. Otherwise, sunshine mixed with clouds at times. High temperatures reach up to 100. Southerly winds 8 to 15 miles per hour. Partly cloudy skies tonight, 79. From the Weatherology Weather Center, I'm meteorologist Paul Frobley on 100.9 KCLY. Currently 81.

And that was Tyler Hubbard with Dancing in the Country. Coming up, we will have that weatherology forecast as well as music by Gallery. But up next is Brian Adams with Best What's Yet to Come.

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Here's a look at your weatherology forecast. A heat advisory begins at noon today and remains in effect until 8 p.m. tonight. Chance of rain showers today. Otherwise, sunshine mixed with clouds at times. High temperatures reach up to 100. Southerly winds 8 to 15 miles per hour. Partly cloudy skies tonight, 79. From the Weatherology Weather Center, I'm meteorologist Paul Trombley on 100.9 KCLY. Currently 84.

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0: This is Steve Knopfsinger, and it's time for your market update on this Tuesday, August 11th. In the grain markets for corn, September's down 1 3/4 at 436.5. December's down 1 3/4 at 460. And March is down 1.5 at 475.75. For the Kansas City wheat, September is down 10.5 at 703. December's down 10.5 at 720.75. And March is down 10 at 734.5. For the Chicago wheat, September's down 10 at 630.5. December's down 10.5 at 648.75. And March is down 10.25 at 666. In the soybeans, August is down 12 at 11.45.75. September's down 10 at 11.51.75. And November's down 10.5 at 11.69. For the soybean meal, August is down 70 cents at 3.03. September's down up 10 cents at 3.05.60. And October is steady at 3.07.20. For the soybean oil, August is down 153 at 67.93, September's down 133 at 68.20, and October's down 139 at 67.91. In the livestock futures for live cattle, August is up 20 at 233.47, October's up 35 at 227.25, and December's up 57 at 226.55. In the feeder cattle, August is up 62 at 351.37, September is up 197 at 346.55, and October is up 232 at 338.20. For the lean hogs, August is up 5 at 95.75, October is down 57 at 83.12, and December is down 95 at 74.17. And that's been a look at your markets on this Tuesday, August 11th.
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0: Here's a look at your weatherology forecast. A heat advisory begins at noon today and remains in effect until 8 p.m. tonight. Chance of rain showers today. Otherwise, sunshine mixed with clouds at times. High temperatures reach up to 100. Southerly winds 8 to 15 miles per hour. Partly cloudy skies tonight, 79. From the Weatherology Weather Center, I'm meteorologist Paul Frobley on 100.9 KCLY. Right now, it's 88 degrees.
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5: The window seat.
4: Okay, yeah. And well, and for those, generally we're talking about when there's three seats to choose from,
5: uh-huh.
4: An aisle, a window, and a middle seat.
5: And who wants the middle seat? Why would you ever want the middle seat?
4: Well, you don't. And that's been confirmed here, that nobody dreams of the middle seat, and the flight attendants confirm it. This is usually the seat of last resort rather than a personality statement. But how a middle seat gets filled can say plenty about the people around it.
5: Yeah.
4: Okay.
5: Well, it gets filled by Caleb. If Jamie wants the window seat and he wants to sit by me, then he has to sit in the middle seat, which that was kind of a little point of contention when we were flying long flights to New Zealand and back. You know, it was like, oh, so you want the window seat, so I have to squeeze myself into this seat with this strange person on the other side of me that I don't know. You know,
4: yes. Well, and on top of that, then you got to climb over that person to get out.
5: Mm-hmm.
4: Yes, exactly.
5: Yeah.
4: Right. The male, the pattern, a sweet pattern with couples is the male offers his wife the aisle or the window seat, just like you said.
5: And then he has a seat.
4: And to
5: middle.
4: Be nice, I see that a lot. He ends up in the middle seat. She adds that younger couples almost always book seats together, even knowing that one of them must sit in the middle seat.
5: Mm-hmm.
4: Older couples, not so much. If one wants a window seat and one wants an aisle seat, they don't necessarily even get the same row.
5: Yeah.
4: So
5: uh-huh.
4: Less charming is what happens when older couples who book aisle and window seats in the same row and let a total stranger get sandwiched between them.
5: In between them.
4: Lisa,
5: then they're talking to each other.
4: Lisa is not a large person. She fits well into
5: sure.
4: airplane seats.
5: Uh-huh.
4: Well, she draws a disproportionate number of people sitting next to her that are bigger guys.
5: Uh-huh.
4: And so, and her biggest gripe is the chairs, the arms on the chairs.
5: Right.
4: And they don't literally have a choice. I mean, they...
5: But to take up... That armrest.
4: An armrest mm-hmm. on both sides, because they just... The middle, where the seat is taken up completely.
5: Yes.
4: And so mm-hmm. there was somebody I just read about not long ago that they were engineering out middle seats. They were putting in...
5: Yes, I
4: three
5: saw that story
4: aisles,
5: too.
4: Three uh-huh. aisles, if you will, so
5: yeah.
4: that it was just two and two and two and two,
5: mm-hmm.
4: so that you didn't have that point of angst if you're there.
5: Well,
4: so.
5: It is really strange when you think about how many people travel as couples
4: uh-huh.
5: that they put three seats in it, you know?
4: Well,
5: it's just,
4: and the thing is let's say that you put three aisles and it was just two and two. Everybody gets an aisle seat. Now, there are some people, no, that wouldn't be true. Everybody on the outside of the plane mm-hmm. would get their window seat. Which do you think there'd be more of? People who want an aisle or people who want a window?
5: I don't know. I would think it would be pretty divided. Some people like the aisle because you can get up and go to the bathroom more easily.
4: Exactly.
5: You can just jump up, and especially if you're on a really long flight. And I know one of the flights we did when we came home, we did have that. We had like the two. Actually, I think we had three seats and nobody sat in the middle, so we were able to spread out. But it was so nice to be able to get up and go to the restroom.
4: Yeah.
5: So easily, not crawl over somebody.
4: Well, the other thing they say is if you... One reason you might want a window seat is because if you want to sleep, you don't have anybody waking you up to get out.
5: Right.
4: Mm-hmm. So you are over there, undisturbed, curled up along the side of the plane.
5: Mm-hmm.
4: And
5: right.
4: And then the other one, they said that there are some airplane enthusiasts mm-hmm. that want to look out the window.
5: Yeah. I like to look out the window as we take off and land and mm-hmm. such. I
4: do, too, fun. For about, 15 seconds. And then,
5: yeah. For me, it might be 15 minutes. Yeah, I just like to watch the ground get farther and farther away.
4: I am glad to have that aisle seat. In fact, I won't fly without an aisle seat because uh-huh. I'm 6'3". And
5: do you stick your leg out a little bit when you can? Yeah, you know, Caleb likes to do that, too. But one time he got hit in the knee with the beverage cord.
4: They do that on purpose. They literally do.
5: I think they do, too.
4: They do that on
5: purpose. Because you're not supposed to have your foot out.
4: And it's like they don't say, sir, your leg. No, they just wham. And then it's like you remember it the rest of the trip.
5: You remember. Yeah, he'll never forget that.
4: Yeah, so. No, I know. It hurts. They do it on purpose. So,
5: Well, speaking of airplanes, there was a man in India. This story came up yesterday. He was charged after attempting to use a fake boarding pass that he created with ChatGPT at an airport. Initially intended as a prank for a friend, the document ended up being flagged by airport staff during routine checks due to inconsistencies. He generated this very realistic-looking ticket that included flight details and passenger information. But, you know, they beep each one of those with a QR code or whatever right. it is, or a, you know, what do you
4: think? Yeah, yeah.
5: You know,
4: no, I think
5: about.
4: It is, right. Or barcode.
5: Barcode. When he presented it for verification, airport systems didn't match it with any actual booking, and that led to denied entry and police involvement. You know, everybody always laughs about the Home Alone scene where Kevin goes up and runs into the lady that's taking the cardboard boarding passes from them, and they all go flying everywhere, and they just let him get on the plane. It's like, oh, yeah, my boarding pass is in there. Well, that would never fly in this day and age because no. they want to actually electronically
4: accept that I have more than you know the last check before they lock the doors uh-huh. is they check everybody that's checked in against the list of people who's supposed to be on that plane
5: right. mm-hmm.
4: and more than once I have seen them come and get a person off of the flight
5: and so they like, really did have
4: how
5: the wrong...
4: did they get on
5: yeah.
4: there and it's and so I don't know how the heck that system works. On the other hand, how in the heck does it ever work at all? Just think of how – talk about supercomputers. Uh-huh. Talk about data centers. Can you imagine the one on the airlines
5: yeah.
4: where you've got these people and their baggage flying all mm-hmm. over the world and then weather changes it and they're yeah. supposed to get it all back together and find you and – I mean, I can't even imagine where those data centers are and also yeah. how quickly they'd get out of date. Let's just say you spend mm-hmm. $1 billion on this data center for Delta Airlines.
5: Right.
4: And,
5: uh-huh.
4: And then 5 years later, United has a better one.
5: Mm-hmm.
4: And then 2 years after that, American has a better one. And now, so 7 years into your investment, you're third in the market on your data center.
5: You have to start all over
4: all over
5: mm-hmm.
4: again.
5: The other travel-related story that I saved yesterday, the TSA is urging travelers to avoid concealing live animals, specifically snakes, in electronic devices.
4: I do. I never put mine in
5: you
4: there.
5: You never put yours in there?
4: No.
5: This alert follows an incident where officers discovered a snake hidden inside a computer during a security screening. In a recent social media post, the TSA outlined items unsuitable for carry-ons, including a laptop with a knife hidden inside it, and a computer hard drive with a snake hidden inside it. And then they humorously said, please, no more snakes.
4: You
5: like
4: know,
5: the knife's okay.
4: They, in recent times, they've gotten more picky about your carry-on electronics, and you have to have them out of
5: Yeah, they make you take them out, put them in a separate thing
4: so they can scan them separate. I suppose that's part of the reason that, well, let's face it. I mean, on a plane, there's probably 20% of the people on the plane that have a laptop.
5: Right.
4: And so it just takes one guy putting something nefarious in it.
5: Yeah.
4: And the X-ray would find it immediately if there was something.
5: And I'm trying to remember, with our iPhones or our phones, we do put those in the plastic bucket too that goes through, right? We don't carry those through the scanner.
4: No, you don't. You put those in, but I've read that it's best to put the... I usually wear a jacket, and when I'm walking up there, take everything out of all my pockets and put it in the jacket pockets. Phone, billfold, everything but my boarding pass. And then I just take the jacket off, put it in the deal, and it's all in there. And then when I get through the line, all I have to do is pick the jacket up and
5: put
4: it back on.
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10: And now the Daily News Drop. Wall Street pulling back from record territory on Monday as rising oil prices and renewed uncertainty over the Strait of Hormuz weighed on investors. The Dow fell 61 points. The S&P slipped 5, while the NASDAQ lost 85 points. Energy stocks were among the day's biggest winners as crude oil jumped in price. APA, a gas exploration company, gained 9%, and Marathon Petroleum climbed more than 7%. Coherent was the S&P 500's biggest loser on the day, plunging 14%. Not because the tech company, which makes laser and optical components, announced bad news. The stock had been on a big run, gaining roughly 70% over 7 consecutive sessions before traders decided to cash out before the company's fourth quarter results were revealed on Wednesday. Welcome to what Business Insider calls the reinvention economy. A tough job market, layoffs, and artificial intelligence are pushing more Americans to rethink what they do for a living, sometimes dramatically. Former media executive Douglas Craig was laid off last year. Today he works at an outdoor adventure park in Colorado and also works as a ski instructor and science camp instructor. Former software engineer John McCarty spent more than a year looking for another tech job before finally turning to part-time retail and handyman work. Others are adapting by learning new skills. Product designer Tanvi Pissel began spending as much as 15 hours a week learning and experimenting with AI tools, after worrying the technology could threaten her career. She later landed a contract role with a big tech company. And some workers are skipping the job hunt altogether and starting their own businesses. So here's the takeaway. In this job market, the next step up the career ladder might actually be a step sideways or into an entirely different career. NVIDIA, working on a new goal for the massive AI data centers needed to power the technology boom, are now making them practically disappear. Sean James, an engineer at NVIDIA, spent 25 years designing and building data centers at Microsoft. He says today's facilities have become headline news because of concerns over electricity, water, noise, and their impact on local communities. And those concerns are now becoming a political issue as well. AI data centers can require enormous amounts of electricity and water, while opponents argue local residents could ultimately pay the price through higher utility bills and added strain on power grids. That backlash is now slowing construction in parts of America. Seattle, for example, has imposed a temporary freeze on new large data centers while studying their impact on electricity, water, utility rates, and public health. Baltimore enacted a citywide moratorium. Charlotte, North Carolina, stopped accepting applications for new data centers until November of this year. And Cleveland recently approved a temporary pause on permits for new standalone data centers. Texas is also hitting the brakes. Governor Greg Abbott has frozen new data center grid approvals while the state considers their potential impact on the Texas power grid. More than 1,800 projects are reportedly affected, although it's not an outright statewide construction ban. That debate makes NVIDIA's work particularly important. James says technology is improving dramatically. NVIDIA has developed a design that can run coolant, allowing heat to be removed without traditional cooling towers, and potentially eliminating on-site cooling water use. Data centers are also becoming more energy efficient, and James says diesel backup generators could eventually be replaced by batteries, fuel cells, and more resilient electrical networks. NVIDIA's challenge may no longer be simply building faster AI chips. It may be proving that the massive buildings housing them can coexist with the communities that have to supply their electricity and water. And finally, are shorts acceptable at the office? A new Business Insider poll of LinkedIn users found 54% say no, 25% said it depends on the workplace, and 20% said shorts are appropriate in any. I'm Jeff Vaughn. That's your Daily News Drop.
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12: It's Trish Sloboda with KCLY, and it's just afternoon, and it's time to take a look at your news across the state. Brought to you by LaMondian Dryout and Foundation Repair, Memorial Health System, and Union State Bank. A new Kansas law requires more regulation of the way medication costs are reimbursed to local pharmacies. Rachel Schnelli with the Kansas News Service reports.
13: Before, pharmacy benefit managers were inconsistent with the amount they would reimburse pharmacies for dispensing and buying medications. The dispensing fee would vary with each medication. The new law requires regular audits and keeping of pharmacy records to prevent price gouging. Will Anderson is a pharmacist at Orchards Drug in Lawrence.
14: The goal of the legislation, of course, was to create transparency in pricing and stop some of these big abuses that these insurance companies are doing against consumers and against local pharmacies.
13: Kansas is now the 23rd state to pass this type of legislation for pharmacy benefit manager reform in the past year. For the Kansas News Service, I'm Rachel Schnelli in Pittsburgh.
12: Kansas health officials are warning about an increased risk of the West Nile virus this summer. Most of Kansas is under a high-risk advisory for the virus, often spread by mosquitoes. About 80% of people don't develop serious symptoms from the virus. But older adults and those with compromised immune systems have a greater risk of serious disease, even death. West Nile typically peaks in August through September. Charlie Hunt is director of the Johnson County Health Department. He says people should take precautions, like eliminating mosquito breeding grounds.
15: It's also important that people are aware of and get rid of standing water in their yards. So bird baths, pet dishes, certainly don't want to leave old tires laying around, anything that can collect water and that water just stand there.
12: Hunt also advises using a mosquito repellent approved by the Environmental Protection Agency. The Coast to Coast American Discovery 250 Relay has been postponed because of wildfires and excessive heat in eastern Utah and western Colorado. The relay was scheduled to travel 6,800 miles from California to Washington, D.C., carrying a copy of the Declaration of Independence as part of the nation's 250th anniversary celebration. The event began July 4th and is expected to eventually conclude in Delaware on Thanksgiving Day. The American Discovery Trail Society said the relay will resume August 29th in Leadville, Colorado, following its original schedule from that point. Organizers plan to make up weather-related delays and gaps with the goal of completing all segments during the nation's 250th anniversary year. The relay is expected to cross Kansas September 15th through 24th along the 575-mile Kansas portion of the American Discovery Trail. The route includes back county roads, communities, and scenic areas across the state. Participants can still sign up for the relay at discoverytrail.org. Wildfires fueled by extreme heat and strong winds were reported Monday in southwest Kansas. The National Weather Service office in Dodge City reported a wildfire in eastern Clark County around 1:30 p.m. Satellite images and reports from emergency managers indicated the fire was gaining strength and moving north in strong south winds. About 20 minutes later, the Weather Service reported another fire along the Edwards-Ford County line east of Windhorst. The fire was reportedly started by a combine. Strong south winds with gusts near 30 miles per hour were expected to continue through the afternoon as temperatures climbed above 100 degrees. The Ashland Fire Department also responded to a grass fire in eastern Clark County. Firefighters called for assistance because of the heat and wind. The fire burned about 280 acres before crews brought it under control. Fire departments from several communities, including Protection, Coldwater, Englewood, Mineola, Fowler, Ford County, and Harper County, assisted with the response. And that was a look at your news across the state. Don't go anywhere. I'll be back with your local news.
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12: It's time to take a look at your news across the KCLY community, brought to you by McGee Roofing, Wilder Auto Body, and Sapp Brothers. On Monday, Senator Roger Marshall, MD, made a stop in Clay Center to visit Clay County Medical Center, or CCMC, to discuss recent funding to the hospital and health care in Kansas. Senator Marshall said the Kansas Department of Health and Environment's Rural Health Transformation Regional Partnerships Grant Program was something developed by Dr. Oz and himself to make sure money makes its way to rural hospitals.
18: Rural hospitals only get about 7% of the Medicaid spend. 93% of Medicaid dollars end up in Kansas City, Wichita, big city. So I said that money will never get to the rural hospital. So we dreamed up this grant, $50 billion grant, and over 5 years, and Kansas got $220 million the first year, the most per capita of any other state.
12: CCMC recently received $2.5 million in funding to be used for a state-of-the-art Da Vinci 5 surgical robot. Senator Marshall spoke with CCMC CEO Austin Gillard about the issue of Medicaid reimbursement and a solution involving a provider tax. He said the changes are expected to bring an additional $1.2 billion a year to Kansas hospitals, with about $140 million going to the state's roughly 80 critical access hospitals. Gillard said the increased reimbursement could help offset losses associated with treating Medicaid patients. He said his goal is to not raise the mill levy and make the hospital financially solvent. Senator Marshall also discussed protecting the 340B program, which allows eligible hospitals and healthcare providers, including many rural and critical access hospitals, to buy prescription drugs at discounted prices.
19: And that's really what helps us sustain, too. Great providers, great orthopedic surgeons, but 340B has been a lifesaver.
12: For more information about the Rural Health Transformation Funds, visit KDHE's website. The Clay County Jail has partnered with Pivotal Health and Wellness, led by CEO and founder Robin Carlson, to provide inmates with mental health treatment and transitional support they may need. Services began in July. Carlson explains their services.
20: What we're doing is we're providing a mental health liaison. It's like a case manager and comes in and helps identify what need there are. So if there's people fighting addiction or people that are maybe getting ready to transition back out into society, but they don't have a place to live or they've lost their job, things like that. We'll help them with social service type issues as well. The jails aren't necessarily equipped to help with those situations, so that's where we come in. But we also have a psychologist on staff. So if they are needing actual mental health services, we can provide those as well with a licensed psychologist.
12: She said that the service can also respond during a mental health crisis outside regular operating hours.
20: We provide crisis assistance as well. So whether it's the middle of the night or in the morning, afternoon, we actually will show up and help de-escalate what's going on and then figure out from that point what they need going forward so that doesn't happen again or to lessen the risk of it happening again.
12: Services were initially one day a week, but Carlson said that's already changing. She's opened her services to aftercare to help inmates reintegrate upon release. Carlson said that means they may open to two or more days a week. The CARES Coalition of Dickinson County is currently researching methods to offer Dickinson County residents without reliable access to transportation more options, including after-hours rides. Tom Schwartz, the CARES Coalition chair, says the organization is particularly concerned about residents from smaller communities outside Abilene.
21: We have been talking about providing services for smaller towns where they can get to one of the larger towns because a lot of those small communities do not have a grocery store. They don't have a way to get food. And if people can't leave their homes, how do they even survive that way? So if we can get some service to them, you know, maybe once a month or a couple times a month where we can pick them up and get them to these larger areas where there is a grocery store, they can at least get those basic needs met.
12: He said the challenges the group faces are lack of available staff and funding. CARES will be looking into a rural health transportation grant from the state in the coming weeks that could help fund expanded services. And that was your news across the KCLY community. If you have any news tips that you think would make a good story, submit them to regional@kclyradio.com.
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12: Services for 72-year-old Tommy Charles, or T.C. Griffey, will be held at 11 a.m. Saturday, August 15th at Anders Feifley Funeral Home. Burial will be in the Wamego City Cemetery. The family will receive funds from 6 to 8 p.m. Friday, August 14th at the funeral home. Memorials for Tommy Charles or T.C. Griffey may be left to Prairie Paws Animal Shelter in Manhattan and left in care of the funeral home. Services for 101-year-old Homer Nauman will be held at 10:30 a.m. Saturday, August 15th at Faith United Presbyterian Church in Clifton. 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Memorials may be made in Homer's name to Faith United Presbyterian Church in Clifton or Clifton American Legion Post 227 and can be sent in care of Neil Schwenson Rook Funeral Home.
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5: Here's a look at your weatherology forecast. An extreme heat warning continues until 7 p.m. Friday night. A blend of clouds and sun this afternoon with highs around 100. Winds out of the south, 8 to 15 miles per hour. Lows level off around 79 tonight, partly cloudy. Mainly clear skies tomorrow. Highs level off around 97. From the Weatherology Weather Center, I'm meteorologist Paul Trombley on 100.9 KCLY. Currently, it's 90 degrees.
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11: afternoon. Hi, once again, everyone. Rocky Downing with a look at your KCLY Sports. It is a Tuesday midday look, and it's being brought to you today by Ayers Insurance and Prairie Land Partners. Believe it or not, it is less than a week until the fall sports practices will get underway. This coming Monday, August 17th, marks the first day that teams can get together and practice in their facilities. So the high school volleyball, cross country, football, tennis, golf seasons will be getting underway. Again, that starts a week from yesterday, 17th, this coming Monday. First practices, first games are coming up September 4th. It'll be here before you know it for high school football, that is. Of course, we'll also have some coverage through the year on the other fall sports teams. We'll get started that week as well. You know, the football season for K-State Wildcat football is closing in the day following our first football Friday. That's September 4th. Then it's a Wildcat Saturday at home with a 6 p.m. kickoff on September 5th. And, of course, there's football coming your way this weekend. That's right, Kansas City Chiefs preseason football, pregame at 2 p.m., kickoff at 3 o'clock this Saturday afternoon as the Chiefs head on the road to face the L.A. Rams. If you missed it earlier, offensive coordinator Eric Bieniemy, who's been Zooming with the team and in constant contact through the tragic situation he's been dealing with at home in Virginia, his wife Mia was shot by his 27-year-old son. She is doing fine. In fact, he joined camp yesterday, and Coach Andy Reid mentioned how great it was to have him back.
4: Good to have EB back. So he's back in the fold, and I don't think he missed a step, man. He was out there getting after it. So that's a positive for the offensive side.
11: Again, the Chiefs on KCLY this coming Saturday afternoon, 2 o'clock pregame, 3 p.m. kickoff. 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
1: 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This is Steve Knopfinger, and it's time for your Ag News on this Tuesday, August 11th. Jay Reiners of the Nebraska Corn Board is the new chairman of the U.S. Grains and Bioproducts Council following last week's 66th annual Board of Delegates meeting in Milwaukee, Wisconsin. Reiners, who farmed corn and soybeans with his wife near Juanita, Nebraska for 35 years, is now retired from farming but remains active as an agricultural consultant. He previously served on the Council's Western Hemisphere and Asia advisory teams and chaired the Nebraska Corn Board. Reiners introduced his theme for the coming year, Feeding and Fueling the World. "We have a responsibility to feed and fuel the world," Reiners said, emphasizing the importance of U.S. corn, sorghum, barley, ethanol, and distillers' dried grains with solubles. Delegates also elected Jay Fisher of the Missouri Corn Growers Association as vice chairman and Joe Rosensteel of the Illinois Corn Marketing Board as secretary treasurer. Canada and the United States are stepping up trade talks ahead of a new round of U.S. tariffs scheduled to take effect August 19th. The new tariffs would impose a 50% duty on a range of Canadian goods, adding pressure as the two countries negotiate their future trading relationship. Canada and Mexico have called for the U.S.-Mexico-Canada agreement to be extended for another 16 years. The Trump administration instead chose to move the agreement to rolling annual reviews. Canadian dairy farmers are also urging Prime Minister Mark Carney not to make additional concessions on the country's supply management system. The United States has repeatedly criticized Canadian dairy market access. Dairy Farmers of Canada says Canada has already made several concessions during previous negotiations, only to face additional demands. Canadian officials say they remain committed to protecting supply management as trade talks continue ahead of the tariff deadline. Farmers are adopting artificial intelligence tools for a variety of operations around their farm, and the more they use it, the better it gets. That seems to be the consensus among many growers who have jumped on the bandwagon, as well as industry leaders like Shannon Kellner, Vice President of Livestock for Merck Animal Health.
8: The beauty of a lot of these tools, as well as sometimes the more difficult thing if you're in the business of selling them, is the more the tool gets used, the more data you have, the smarter the tool gets, the more insights you get. And as you start to apply the artificial intelligence concept over that, you start to see value propositions.
1: Kellner says the early adopters of these tools gain a competitive advantage.
8: Now with the way AI is developing, we're really in metadata analysis processes and things like that. The customers that are adopting these tools early are going to be well ahead of the curve because they're going to have that much more information. And the value equation for them is going to be a lot more robust than it's going to be for somebody who's a year behind.
1: For livestock farmers, the information becomes very specific to that customer.
8: Because each management, how they manage their labor is different, how their feeding programs are different, just all the things that they do different, the tool is customizing itself to optimize that, as well as they will learn new ways to do things as well. So it's an extremely fascinating area, and the value that's going to be unlocked, we don't even know yet.
1: Vice President of Livestock for Merck Animal Health. Four Kansas State University students have been awarded $1,000 in Kansas Cattle Women Scholarships through the Kansas Livestock Foundation. The scholarships recognize students pursuing higher education in agriculture and related fields. The 2025 recipients are Jody Donnelly and Josie Kuser of Ellsworth, Hannah Perrier of Eureka, and Jensen Sturdy of Linden. The awards support students preparing for careers in agriculture, food production, and rural communities. The scholarship program is funded through individual donations and proceeds from a live auction held during a previous Kansas Livestock Association convention. These funds help provide financial assistance to students pursuing agriculture-related degrees. To be eligible, applicants must graduate from a Kansas high school and attend an in-state college or university. Students must also be studying agriculture, dietetics, food safety, or a related field. Through these scholarships, Kansas Cattlewomen and the Kansas Livestock Foundation continue to support the development of future agricultural professionals. The program encourages academic achievement and helps strengthen the future workforce of Kansas agriculture. And that's been a look at your ag news on this Tuesday, August 11th.

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You see, if you ever been in the Rocky Mountains after the wind comes up and the sun goes down, you can find yourself in a whole lot of trouble, people. But what you gotta do...

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here's a look at your weatherology forecast. An extreme heat warning continues until 7 p.m. Friday night. A blend of clouds and sun this afternoon with highs around 100. Winds out of the south, 8 to 15 miles per hour. Lows level off around 79. Tonight, partly cloudy. Mainly clear skies tomorrow. Highs level off around 97. From the Weatherology Weather Center, I'm meteorologist Paul Trombley on 100.9 KCLY. Currently, it's 90 degrees.

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Won't Get Fooled Again. Music from The Who here on KCLY. Good afternoon. Jamie Bloom joining you on another hot afternoon. Expecting that high around 100 today. And, of course, a heat advisory is posted. Music coming up from Rod Stewart, Shania Twain, and Paula Abdul. Right now it's Chicago. Wishing You Were Here on 100.9.

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4: Forecast does call for heat again today. That high 100 degrees, a heat advisory posted. South winds today gusting to 20 miles per hour. A low of 79 overnight, and then tomorrow another sunny, hot day. Heat index values Wednesday up to 105 with a high of 97 predicted. Wednesday night, a slight chance of overnight showers, a 20% chance. And Thursday also brings a slight chance through the afternoon, but still sunny and hot as well. The high 96 for Thursday, and then it's a 50% chance of rain overnight Thursday night, and Friday a slight chance through the morning, and the high that day 94. 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
2: This hour at Town Hall, I'm Bob Agnew in Washington. Another progressive candidate just secured a key nomination.
3: Squad-backed Tennessee State Representative Justin Pearson has won the Democratic nomination in the state's 9th congressional district, the latest sign of the growing influence of the far left. Pearson received endorsements from Alexandria Ocasio-Cortez and other squad members. He will face Republican Brent Taylor, who has President Trump's endorsement, in a newly redrawn district that leans heavily Republican and is rated safe for the GOP. Willie Nelson, The White House.
2: South Carolina selecting a Republican candidate for Senate.
4: In South Carolina, voters have 10 Republican candidates in Tuesday's special election primary to replace the late U.S. Senator Lindsey Graham. Senator Darlene Graham, his sister, appointed to fill the vacant seat, has President Trump's endorsement. She spoke at the renaming ceremony for Joint Base Lindsey Graham.
5: What an honor for my brother, and what a tribute to his 33 years of service.
4: Challengers include Congressman Russell Fry and Ralph Norman, former Governor Mark Sanford, and business owner Mark Lynch. The winner will face Democratic nominee Annie Andrews, a Charleston pediatrician. I'm Jennifer King.
2: Troubling revelations from text messages that have been released by Kentucky Senator Rand Paul and Wisconsin's Ron Johnson from Dr. Fauci's personal cell phone, which was turned over to the Homeland Security Committee. Turns out the former NIH director was telling the public a very different story than he was saying to other health officials in private.
6: The bombshell texts are directly from Anthony Fauci's government-issued cell phone. In early 2021, he expresses concerns privately to the Surgeon General and CDC director about the potential harmful effects of the COVID vaccine on pregnant women. But publicly, he says nothing and continues to push the shots, never once mentioning side effects like a potential miscarriage.
7: Approximately 20,000 pregnant women have been vaccinated with no red flags, as we say.
6: Laura Winters reporting.
2: More at townhall.com.
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Lights Out. That is Peter Wolf here on KCLY. So a trailer is out today for a new movie that's coming in November that looks really good. It's called Paper Tiger. Set in 1986 Queens, New York, the film follows brothers Gary, played by Adam Driver, an ex-cop, and Isaac, played by Miles Teller, an engineer, who become embroiled in a scheme involving the Russian mafia that threatens their pursuit of the American dream and their family bonds. Scarlett Johansson is also in this movie. It comes to theaters in November, but you can check out the trailer today. Paper Tiger is the name. Here's David Lee Roth.

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2: A heat advisory posted for the area today as we'll see those highs up around 100 this afternoon, a low of 79 tonight, sunny and hot again tomorrow, 97 for Wednesday, but the heat index tomorrow up to 105. Then we see some rain chances, a slight chance overnight tomorrow night, and then Thursday a slight chance through the afternoon between 1 and 4, and a high of 96 still on Thursday. And then it's a 50% chance overnight Thursday night, a 20% chance Friday with a high of 94, Saturday's high 94, and then more rain chances Saturday night into Sunday, and Sunday's high only 88 degrees. So it looks better as we get to the weekend, but pretty hot today with that high around 100. Here's Fleetwood Mac. 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
3: 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Angie Comar's here with us. I didn't turn your mic on right away, so you could yawn again needed to.
4: Yeah.
3: So I'm kind of feeling that today, too. I didn't sleep the greatest last night. I was hot.
4: You know what? I didn't either.
3: I think my room just didn't cool off as much as I wanted it to. So
4: yeah, I had the same issues.
3: Yeah, so we're gonna be dealing with this for the next few days, but then hopefully things will get better.
4: Yeah, hope so.
3: All right,
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3: Again, our number here at the station, 632-3771, if you would like to list your item live on the show.
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3: Speaking of the hot weather, it's 97 at the studios right now. So, of course, with the heat index, it's a little warmer than that. But it's supposed to make it to 100 yet this afternoon.
4: Ouch. Okay. Here's a Coleman pop-up camper for $90 or best offer. 913-308-3079. That's in Marysville. 913-308-3079.
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4: All right. Someone looking for 1 to 2 guppies for a fish tank. That's in Clay Center, 785-447-2237. 447-2237.
3: We also have somebody wanting to buy 3 or more acres in the Junction City or Woodbine area. 785-479-6936. That's 479-6936.
4: And a 2010 Nissan Rogue, $3,000, grade school or work car, 174,000 miles and some body damage, but it runs well. Good title on the car. The number 785-410-2931, 410-2931.
3: Hi, you're on the show.
10: Yes, I got some old English mini chicks for sale. I'm located in Barnes. Phone number is 570-505-9268.
3: All right.
10: Thank you.
3: Thank you. And again, those chicks are in Barnes, 570-505-9268. There's a lot of movies coming out this fall. They kind of have a fall movie preview listed here.
4: Oh, okay.
3: Let me see if you've heard of any of these. Here's a Ryan Reynolds film coming out September 4th called May Day. Have you heard of that
4: one?
3: No,
4: I sure haven't.
3: Hotshot U.S. Navy pilot Lieutenant Troy Kelly is stranded behind enemy lines during a top-secret Cold War mission. He forms an unlikely alliance with ex-KGB agent Nikolai Ustinov to survive and escape. So Ryan Reynolds, most everything he does is comedy, but this doesn't look like it would be a comedy.
4: Yeah, sounds like a drama.
3: Yeah,
4: okay.
3: So might be interesting to see him in something different. Practical Magic 2.
4: Oh, yes.
3: Are you looking forward to that?
4: Yes, too. Yes.
3: That's coming out in September, too. The Owen sisters return to a world of moonlit mischief and ancestral magic as they confront a dark curse threatening to unravel their family once and for all. Sandra Bullock's back. Nicole Kidman's back.
4: Great.
3: Maisie Williams, Joey King, Lee Pace, Solly McLeod are all in this one.
4: Okay.
3: So there was somebody I saw that was disappointed they weren't asked to be back, like they'd been in the first one. And I can't remember now who it was.
4: Oh, shoot.
3: But anyway.
4: Okay.
3: I liked the first one.
4: Yeah,
3: so
4: I did too.
3: I'll watch that. We have Resident Evil coming out in September, a thrilling reinvention of the franchise. And I've not seen those.
4: No,
3: so.
4: I haven't either.
3: Here's another one. Brad Pitt stars in this one, Heart of the Beast. Following a harrowing plane crash, Special Forces Officer James Belmont and his combat dog Odin find themselves stranded deep in the Alaskan wilderness in a brutal fight for survival against the elements. J.K. Simmons is in it too, and Brad Pitt. So that one sounds like
4: I'd watch that one.
3: Pretty good. And then another Avengers movie, Avengers Endgame Encore, comes out the last weekend in September. So there's a lot of them.
4: Yeah.
3: Matchbox, the movie, comes out in October. You know, Matchbox Cars.
4: Oh, okay.
3: I think is what that's based on.
4: Oh, okay.
3: So some of your grandkids might like that.
4: They might, yeah.
3: There's a new version of Sense and Sensibility coming out in October. That show has been done, or that story has been done so many times.
4: Yeah.
3: This one has Fiona Shaw and Daisy Edgar Jones in it.
4: Okay.
3: Wicker, have you seen the trailer for Wicker? Olivia Colman's in this one. Well, let me read it to you here.
4: Okay.
3: Fed up with her small-minded neighbors, an outcast fisherwoman commissions herself a husband made entirely of wicker, sparking outrage, jealousy, and chaos in her conservative village. I'm telling you, watch the trailer on this.
4: Okay.
3: It looks really interesting.
4: Really? Okay.
3: It does. Yeah. Olivia Colman's fun anyway, but yeah. That one's coming out October 23rd. It's called Wicker.
4: Okay.
3: That is going to wrap it up for Listeners Classified. 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
3: KCLY. Well, again, hot today. We have that heat advisory. It's actually an extreme heat warning, okay, is what it's called. And honestly, it lasts through Friday. So that's really all you need to know at this point. It's going to be hot every day and not real cool at night. Mm. And then we do have some chances of rain as we get to the end of the week. So we'll see kind of how that all pans out. All right. 97 at the studios right now. All right, Angie Kilmar, your turn to come on down and be the contestant today on The Price is Right. Okay. And we're going to play like we did last week because I really liked the higher-lower thing.
4: Yeah.
3: I think that was kind of fun, a little easier to keep up with maybe. So,
4: yeah.
3: So we're going to play higher-lower, and because of the extreme heat warning, this is all stuff you need to cool off.
4: Okay.
3: Okay? To keep you cool.
4: Okay.
3: We're starting with an air conditioner.
4: Uh-huh.
3: It's a Frigidaire brand, 8,000 BTU air conditioner. I'm going to give you the incorrect price, and you're going to tell me if it's higher or lower than that.
4: So, and this is a window air conditioner, right?
3: Right. Okay. Uh-huh. Frigidaire 8,000 BTU air conditioner. The incorrect price is $329. Do you think that it's higher or lower than that?
4: Oh, it's going to be higher. No.
3: It's actually lower.
4: Yeah. Really? I thought because it was Frigidaire and 8,000 BTU.
3: You would think. But yeah, $279
4: is
3: what you could get that for right now. So it's seems like a pretty good deal.
4: I need one for my upstairs bedrooms.
3: You might. Yeah, exactly. Here's a Eurostar 20-inch box fan. Whenever I hear the word box fan, I think there's that country song where he talks about putting his mom put 100,000 miles on a Sears box fan. I love that line. I just think that is such a cute, clever line.
4: I don't even
3: put 100,000 miles on a Sears box fan.
4: Okay.
3: This is not a Sears brand, though. It's a Eurostar 20-inch box fan. The incorrect price on it is $28.99. Do you think that the correct price is higher or lower than $28.99?
4: Okay, box fans, they're boxy.
3: They are boxy.
4: Boxy.
3: That's true.
4: I think it's going to be a little more. I want to say $30 or so.
3: $34.95.
4: There you go.
3: Good job.
4: All right.
3: Okay, how about a three-pack of the, have you seen the Frog Togs Chili Mini Cooling Towel?
4: No.
3: So if somebody who works outside this time of year might want these, you could keep them in a cooler, like in some ice, and they're just a cooling towel that you wet down, kind of freeze them up, and then you can put them around your neck to try to keep you cool.
4: Okay, yeah, yeah.
3: While you're working outside. They're called Frog Togs.
4: Okay.
3: So we have a three-pack of those. The incorrect price on them is $13.25. What do you think? You think it's higher or lower than that?
4: I'm going to say it's going to be a little bit higher.
3: That's actually lower.
4: Really?
3: $7.41. Oh. You can get three of those. That's worth it, I think.
4: Yeah.
3: If you're somebody who works outside, just to be able to pull that out and even just wipe your face off with it.
4: Oh, absolutely.
3: It. Cool yourself
4: refreshing.
3: Off a little bit. The kids love to play in the sprinkler when it's this hot.
4: Of course they do.
3: That's
4: yes.
3: a good activity for them to do for a little while and cool off. So we have a kids' water sprinkler toy. It's a Rainbow Splash yard sprinkler. It's got the wiggle tubes and the spray nozzles, you know, that runs all over. And I've seen people playing with them. They look fun. The incorrect price is $29.99 for the kids' water sprinkler toy. $29.99. You think it's higher or lower?
4: I think it's going to be lower.
3: You are correct.
4: Yeah.
3: $19.99.
4: Yeah.
3: It's all that cost.
4: So
3: go get one for the kids, right? And then I found this thing when I was just Googling this stuff that I had never even heard of. I have heard of the warming vests that people have in the wintertime to keep themselves warm that they can keep a little battery operated.
4: Like a heated blanket or something.
3: This is a cooling ice vest that you can wear underneath a shirt or, you know, or whatever to keep cool. Again, people who have to work outside, this could be handy. It's an Alpha Cool brand original cooling ice vest.
4: Okay.
3: And the incorrect price is $39.95. You think it's higher or lower?
4: Oh, gosh. I'm going to say it's higher.
3: Yeah, you are correct. It's
4: $49.95
3: for that cooling ice vest.
4: Yeah.
3: I didn't really
4: pay
3: attention.
4: Do they have little fans inside it?
3: No, I think you just chill it and it kind of freezes.
4: Oh.
3: It's got, well, you know, like the ice bags that you put in the freezer to...
4: keep things cold.
3: Keep things cold that you'd put in a cooler.
4: Chill. Okay.
3: I think it's got that kind of material on the inside, or that kind of liquid gel maybe.
4: Okay.
3: That's what I'm trying to say.
4: Okay.
3: Anyway, they look like they'd be pretty handy. So.
4: All right.
3: Anyway, stay cool, everybody.
4: Exactly.
3: That is The Price is Right. We play every Tuesday right after Listener's Classified.

0: I Want It All, music from Queen here on KCLY. 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
3: News this hour at Town Hall. In Washington, Arizona voters will see something unusual on the Democrat ticket in November. Governor Katie Hobbs has chosen a former Republican as her running mate.
4: Democratic Arizona Governor Katie Hobbs has chosen John Giles, a Republican turned independent, to be her running mate in a tough re-election campaign.
5: This is a kind of a non-traditional selection, but it's a non-traditional office in the state of Arizona. So everything about this is new.
4: His name on the ticket is aimed at appealing to Republicans and conservative independents in a state that was once a GOP stronghold. The former mayor of Mesa was a registered Republican for decades until he changed his party affiliation to independent in May. The Republican nominee is U.S. Representative Andy Biggs, whose running mate is Sine Kerr. I am Marcela Sanchez.
3: Visa enforcement is accelerating under the Trump administration. We get a closer look at that from correspondent Willie Nelson.
6: The State Department has revoked more than 175,000 visas since President Trump took office. The cancellations include foreigners charged with crimes, people who violated the terms of their visas, and individuals who celebrated the killing of popular conservative broadcaster Charlie Kirk. Secretary of State Marco Rubio also personally revoked visas of certain Cuban and Iranian nationals with ties to their governments. Willie Nelson, The White House.
3: The company Trump Media is scrapping some of its new businesses to head off losses.
7: President Donald Trump's social media company is going back to its roots. The parent of Truth Social says it is abandoning several new businesses, crypto, online betting, and financial services, to refocus on building up its social media platform. Part of that effort is a new paid service for Wall Street traders who want sneak peeks at the president's market-moving posts. Parent company, Trump Media and Technology, detailed its new plans Monday after posting higher losses in the last quarter. I'm Lisa Dwyer.
3: More on these stories at Town Hall.
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Don't you worry about me, Lucas Graham here on KCLY. So everybody's excited. Football season is back, and we'll carry our very first Chiefs game of the year this Saturday afternoon. The Kansas City Chiefs take on the LA Rams, a 2 o'clock pregame, 3 o'clock kickoff this Saturday on 100.9. Here's Huey Lewis in the news.

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4: 98 at the studios right now. Still expecting that high to reach 100. A low of 79 overnight, and then tomorrow, more of the same. Sunny and hot, 100 degrees, with heat index values as high as 106 for Wednesday. Thursday's high still 101, and then it's a 40% chance of overnight showers Thursday night. Friday's high, 97. 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
4: Now time for the market recap for this Tuesday, August 11th. September corn down 1.5 at 436¾. December down 1¼ at 460½. And March down 1¼ at 476. September Kansas City wheat down 14¼ at 699¼. December down 15¼ at 716. And March down 14¾ at 729¾. September Chicago wheat down 10¼ at 630¼. December down 11 at 648¼. And March down 10¾ at 665½. August soybeans down 10¼ at 1147½. September down 10¼ at 1151¼. And November down 10¾ at 1168¾. August soybean meal down 30¢ at 303.40. September down 50 cents at 305, and October down 60 cents at 306.60. August soybean oil down 101 at 68.45. September down 96 at 68.57. And October down 100 at 68.30. In the livestock futures, August live cattle down 52 at 232.75. October down 57 at 226.32. And December down 25 at 225.70. August feeder cattle down 57 at 350.17. September down 67 at 345.25. And October up 82 at 336.70. August lean hogs up 17 at 95.87. October down 35 at 83.32. And December down 100 at 74.12. In the oil futures, West Texas crude up 110 at 83.23, gasoline unchanged at 3.13, and heating oil up 6 cents at 4.25. And that's been the market recap for this Tuesday, August 11th. I'm Lexi Bates.
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4: Now time for the local closing grain report for this Tuesday, August 11th. Central Valley Ag of Clay Center, wheat down 15 at 640, corn up 4 at 392, milo down 1 at 347, soybeans down 11 at 1104. Home Seeded Grain of Wakefield, wheat down 15 at 640, corn down 1 at 387, soybeans down 11 at 1104. Central Valley Ag of Leonardville, wheat down 15 at 640, corn up 4 at 392, milo down 1 at 342, soybeans down 11 at 1099. Central Valley Ag of Greenleaf, wheat down 15 at 640, corn up 4 at 387, milo down 1 at 342, soybeans down 11 at 1104. Lippert Grain of Green, wheat down 14 at 642, corn up 2 at 390, milo up 4 at 347, soybeans down 10 at 1106. Farmers Co-op of Morganville, wheat down 14 at 640, corn down 2 at 382, milo down 2 at 336, soybeans down 11 at 1098. MKC of Longford, wheat down 15 at 634, corn down 1 at 376, milo down 1 at 332, soybeans down 11 at 1090. Farmers Cooperative Hanover Branch, wheat down 15 at 662, corn down 1 at 414, milo down 1 at 382, soybeans down 11 at 1125. Concordia Terminal, wheat down 15 at 655, corn up 4 at 402, milo down 1 at 357, soybeans down 11 at 1104. Bungie of Abilene, wheat down 15 at 659, corn down 1 at 407, milo down 1 at 391, soybeans down 11 at 1109. ADM Milling of Abilene, wheat down 15 at 660. And that's been the local closing grain report for this Tuesday, August 11th. I'm Lexi Bates.
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0: Extreme heat warning still in effect through the end of the week. We'll see a high of 100 today, and we're almost there, 98 right now. 79 overnight, and then 100 again for Wednesday, with heat index values tomorrow as high as 106. Again, 98 at the studios currently. With the fabulous Thunderbirds, it's Tough Enough on KCLY.

0: Your mama don't dance. That is Loggins and Messina. 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
3: News this hour at Town Hall. I'm Bob Agnew in Washington. In Columbia, day after a massive earthquake, the search continues now for more than 3,000 people said to be missing. This woman among the survivors. About 1,600 buildings were damaged. Soldiers, rescue teams, and volunteers all working through the rubble now. Choco, near the epicenter, is one of Colombia's poorest regions and hard to access. Other Latin American countries and the U.S. are providing assistance. Some Republican lawmakers are now joining the move to have New York City's Muslim mayor barred from attending the ceremony, marking 25 years since the 9/11 attacks.
4: Some Republican senators are now joining the petition created by families of 9/11 victims to block New York City Mayor Zohran Mamdani from attending the ceremony at Ground Zero. The online petition calls on the National September 11th Memorial and Museum not to include Mamdani because they say the Democrat socialist and city's first Muslim mayor has failed to adequately condemn Islamic extremism.
3: That is Laura Winters reporting. President Trump has extended a waiver for 90 days allowing foreign ships to transport goods among U.S. ports. That includes oil, fertilizers, and other fossil fuel products. High interest rates and other economic problems making it difficult these days to buy or sell a home.
5: Record prices and the highest mortgage rates in over a year stifle would-be homebuyers. The National Association of Realtors reports that existing home sales fell 1.7%. The median sales price is $434,100. That's down slightly from an all-time high in June. Home sales have been in a slump for about 3 years. Carl Weinberg at High Frequency Economics says it's difficult to find good news in the July report. He says no one who has a home already can afford to sell, and people with low COVID-era mortgage rates cannot afford to give them up. I'm Jennifer King.
3: More of these stories at Town Hall.
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4: Here at the studios right now. Overnight, a low of 79 and then sunny and hot again tomorrow. A high of 100 for Wednesday with a heat index of 106 tomorrow. 78 Wednesday night and then sunny and hot again Thursday with a high of 101. 99 at the studios currently with music from Old Dominion. 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

Just called to say I love you. That's Stevie Wonder here on KCLY. Well, on TV tonight, it's a new episode of America's Got Talent on NBC at 7. Howie Mandel and Sofia Vergara pick their final acts to go to the live shows. And then Kitchen Nightmares is also new tonight. That's on Fox at 7 p.m. Here's John Waite. How Did I Get By Without You on 100.9.

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2: We'll see a low around 79 tonight with partly cloudy skies, but then the heat is back for Wednesday. 100 again tomorrow for a high, but the heat index up to 106 for Wednesday afternoon. Not much wind, a very light southwest wind. Then tomorrow night's low 78, and then sunny and hot again Thursday with a high of 101. Again, that extreme heat warning lasts through the weekend. We're at 100 right now at the studios with Michael W. Smith and Place in This World.

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6: The Kansas Sports Spotlight takes a shine on KCAC football. The Kansas Collegiate Athletic Conference has announced the 2026 KCAC Football Dr. Ted Kessinger Division preseason team. It was voted on by the division's head coaches. Ottawa University and Evangel University both had 14 student-athletes earn a spot on the Kessinger Division preseason team. The Braves' DeAnthony Curtis earned honors at three different positions: wide receiver, kick returner, and punt returner. Kyle Cummings, fullback and utility all-purpose, and Brock Lyle, wide receiver and kick returner of Evangel University, were also honored at multiple positions. And rounding out the preseason team, Bethany College with four honorees, Bethel College and Tabor College both had two each. The KCAC 2026 Dr. Ted Kessinger Division preseason team in the Kansas Sports Spotlight.
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0: 100 degrees right now at the KCLY studios. Tonight, a low of 79, and then tomorrow, hot again. A high of 100, but a heat index for Wednesday of 106. Our extreme heat warning continues. 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
10: 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Another pretends to be poor yet has great wealth." 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
6: News this hour from Town Hall. I'm Keith Peters in Washington. President Trump says that since Iran is seeking compensation as part of any peace talks, he'll demand the same.
7: It's part of a larger pivot as President Trump looks to end the Iran war. The Washington Post reported on an elaborate White House ruse that was prompted by an Iranian assassination threat. The report said Mr. Trump secretly flew out of last month's NATO summit in Turkey on an alternate military aircraft while making it appear as though he was with the press pool on Air Force One. Mr. Trump says Iran is now on the cusp of financially collapsing, all part of a new strategy to bring the war to a close. Bernie Bennett in Washington.
6: Crews searched through rubble in Colombia after a powerful earthquake left thousands missing. Maria Jose Torres Macho, the UN's top official in Colombia, says the country has responded to Monday's tragic 7.4 earthquake centered in Chocó.
8: We have so far an updated account of fatalities from the statement of the Secretary General. We have now 182 fatalities, 2,500 people injured.
6: Other Latin American countries and the U.S. are providing aid. The hard-hit cities of Pereira and Cali have enforced curfews to prevent looting. Russia has released an American military veteran, allowing his return to the U.S. after 4 years of what his family and U.S. officials allege was wrongful incarceration and abusive treatment that left him near death. Robert Gilman was freed after President Trump said he spoke to Russian President Vladimir Putin. Trump said Gilman was released on humanitarian grounds and Russia asked for no one in exchange. On Wall Street, the Dow down by 184 points, the NASDAQ dropped 159, the S&P 500 lower by 24. More on these stories at townhall.com.
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11: It's Shay Smith with KCLY. It's just after 5, and it's time to take a look at your news across the state. Brought to you today by Sapp Brothers. As Kansas students prepare to head back to school this month, health experts say getting vaccinated can help ensure they won't miss class. Viruses can spread quickly in crowded classrooms, leading to illnesses like the flu, RSV, COVID-19, and whooping cough. Missouri and Kansas have also had recent measles outbreaks. Eddie Lyon is an infectious disease physician at Children's Mercy Hospital. He says parents can't protect their kids against everything.
12: But there are many things that we can help them learn and help their bodies learn to protect themselves against in the future, and vaccines is one of the safest and most effective ways to do that.
11: Lyon encourages families to talk with their trusted healthcare providers for more information on vaccines and what they can prevent. Schools in Kansas are pushing to hire more school bus drivers before classes start later this month. KCUR's Jody Fortino reports.
13: The Shawnee Mission School District is using Zoom transportation to bus students starting this fall. Kansas City Public Schools is going on its third year with the company. Jordan Gordon is Zoom's Vice President of Strategic Operations. He says all of their Kansas City area routes are covered, but they never stop hiring.
14: We engage with current CDL drivers, but then we also offer training to support those folks who are looking to start a new career.
13: Gordon says they use direct feedback to better support drivers, including air conditioning in each bus, safety tools, and seat ergonomics. For KCUR 89.3, I'm Jody Fortino.
11: Health experts are encouraging adults to make regular wellness exams a priority, even when they feel healthy. The National Institutes of Health recommends routine checkups because some conditions may not cause symptoms in their early stages. Elaine Johannes, Kansas Health Foundation Distinguished Professor of Community Health, says adults should take an active role in their health care and work with their doctors as partners.
15: I think as adults, it's important for us to own our health, for us to create a team approach with our physician, with our providers.
11: Johannes encourages patients to prepare for appointments, share health concerns honestly, and ask questions about test results or recommended treatments. Shortages of doctors, mental health providers, dentists, and pharmacists, along with long travel distances, can make routine care difficult. Johannes says telehealth and mobile clinics could help improve access to preventative care.
15: There are many barriers, many dilemmas, but as a community, as a state, we could talk about access to care. We could plan for broadband to do telehealth. Some of these screenings could actually be done through telehealth. There could be other, like, mobile clinics.
11: She also encourages adults to set a positive example for younger generations by making their health a priority. More health information is available through K-State Research and Extension and the National Institutes of Health. About 100 Kansas Army National Guard soldiers recently completed an 8-week training mission in Cordova, Alaska, helping the native village of Eyak prepare infrastructure for a future deep-sea port. According to a post on the National Guard's Facebook page, the 891st Engineer Battalion took part in the largest Secretary of War-funded innovative readiness training project in the country. Soldiers worked in 4 2-week rotations, completing more than 6,000 hours of labor. The engineers raised a 5.1-acre staging area by 18 feet, moved about 37,000 cubic yards of fill material, and built 5 pedestrian trails connecting an access road to the coast. The trails were constructed to U.S. Forest Service standards using local timber and stone, with steps, switchbacks, and retaining walls designed to reduce erosion. Culinary specialists also supported the mission, preparing about 2,500 hot meals and 1,250 sack lunches. The project allowed Kansas Guardsmen to gain training while providing lasting infrastructure for the remote Alaska community. And that was a look at your news across the state. Don't go anywhere. I'll be right back with your local news.
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11: It's time to take a look at your news in the KCLY community. Brought to you today by FNB Washington, Blue Valley Technologies, Valley Vet, McGee Roofing, and Bork Brothers. Clay Center was recently approved for a Building Resilient Infrastructure and Communities grant, or BRIC, for $323,512.13 that will go toward the building of a storm shelter under the C4 multi-generational facility. The grant is the 25% match required for FEMA grant funding that would fund the rest of the project. Lindsay Clark, Clay Center City Clerk, said that without this funding, the city would have difficulty moving forward in development of a safe and reliable shelter that can protect residents during severe weather and other emergencies. While the city has been awarded the BRIC grant, the FEMA grant award is still outstanding. Clark said the exact timeline for the FEMA grant depends on the specific FEMA funding cycle and where the city's application is in its review process, so she can't provide a date at this time. Outdoor Farm, Indoor Farm by Lindsay Metcalf was awarded the 2026 Kansas Great Reads from Great Places by the State Library of Kansas in late July. The book tells a story about two different forms of farming, traditional and aeroponic, and the friendship of two very different farm children. Metcalf said the award means greater visibility for her story.
17: I'm not sure why they chose this, but I'm grateful, and it means that more young leaders will be exposed to the story and learn about farms and agriculture and the different ways that their food is grown.
11: She also said that the award is a dream come true.
17: Well, it means that this book is going to be represented at the National Book Festival in Washington, D.C., which to me has always been a dream of mine, kind of a nerdy dream that not many people would probably think of. But as an author, knowing that each state brings a couple of titles, I've always hoped that one of my books would be represented. And it's such an honor to know that me, this girl who grew up on a farm in the middle of nowhere, get to have her words up on stage with people from all over the country.
11: Metcalf said she thinks her book being a Kansas Notable Book of 2025 may have helped her receive this recognition. Cloud County recently selected 8 projects to receive a total of $150,000 for this year's Get in the Cloud grant program, a program designed to facilitate new businesses while revitalizing historic properties. These projects are projected to inject more than $1.27 million in private investment into Cloud County. Tim Beams, Cloud Corp Executive Director, said the diversity of the projects will provide a strong return on the county's investment.
18: Having new retail space downtown, having new types of businesses, some of them are more service-oriented, some of them are food-related, some of them are purely retail spaces. Having that ability to bring in different kinds of new businesses that will be of interest to folks that hopefully will help pull them into Cloud County for a retail experience or a service experience, and then while they're here, enjoy other restaurants and other shopping venues, certainly helps us as a destination.
11: Part of the Get in the Cloud grant is also aimed at helping smaller communities across Cloud County.
18: And then the ability to help fund businesses in communities across the county. And so the ability to help those smaller communities as well as the county seat to establish entrepreneurship and new businesses is a key part of the mission of Get in the Cloud.
11: Get in the Cloud has provided funding to 79 projects since its establishment in 2014, representing more than $10 million in total investment into the county. Manhattan said in a statement that the city will be conducting a sanitary sewer smoke test tomorrow, Wednesday, August 12th, in Rockridge Court, beginning at 9 a.m. The smoke test is used to help identify any potential issues within the sanitary sewer infrastructure, including defects, leaks, or improper connections, the announcement stated. Residents may notice smoke emitting from roof vents, manholes, cleanouts, or other sewer-related openings and possibly inside of their properties. According to the statement, the smoke used for testing is harmless and non-toxic. The city has material safety data sheets available upon request for individuals who would like additional information about the smoke product. And that was your news across the KCLY community. If you have any news tips that you think would make a good story, submit them to regional@kclyradio.com.
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20: Funeral services for Tommy Charles T.C. Griffey, aged 72, will be held at 11 a.m. on Saturday, August 15th at the Anduris Fifely Funeral Home. Burial will be in the Wamego City Cemetery. The family will receive friends from 6 until 8 p.m. on Friday, August 14th. In lieu of flowers, memorial contributions may be left to T. Russell Reitz Animal Shelter in Manhattan and left in care of the funeral home. Funeral services for Homer Leroy Nauman, aged 101, will be held at 10:30 a.m. on Saturday, August 15th, at Faith United Presbyterian Church in Clifton. Interment with military honors will follow the service at Pleasant View Cemetery, also known as Vining Cemetery. Visitation will be prior to the service at 9:30 a.m. In lieu of flowers, memorial contributions may be made in Homer's name to Faith United Presbyterian Church or Clifton American Legion Post 227 and may be sent in care of Neil Schwenson Rook Funeral Home.
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20: 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LES students will be transported to the building. 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They will be able to learn about Jesus, listen to music, have snacks, and Bible lessons. There will be a free concert of the Liberty Quartet at the United Methodist Church Family Life Center in Clay Center on Thursday, August 27th at 7 p.m. Love offerings will be taken. The 40th Annual Pony Express Festival will be on Sunday, August 30th from 10 a.m. to 4 p.m. at the original site of the Hollenberg Station Ranch in Hanover. 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
26: Here's a look at your weatherology forecast. An extreme heat warning continues.
0: Highs level off around 100 this afternoon under mainly sunny skies. Winds out of the south, 10 to 15 miles per hour. Lows dip down to about 79 tonight, partly cloudy skies. High temperatures reach up to 100 tomorrow. Sunshine mixed with clouds at times. From the Weatherology Weather Center, I'm meteorologist Paul Frombly on 100.9 KCLY. Right now, 93.
1: Hello and good evening, everyone. It's Jason Henderson here with a look into your KCLY evening sports. And today's being brought to you by Meadowlark. Kansas offensive tackle Calvin Clements has been named to the 2026 Werfel Trophy preseason watch list. Now, the Lawrence native is one of 113 nominees for the award, which recognizes community service along with academic and athletic achievement. Clements started all 12 games for the Jayhawks in 2025 and has 13 career starts. He also participated in community cleanups, summer camps, and youth activities. Semifinalist will be announced in September. And then President Donald Trump defended FIFA President Gianni Infantino amid criticism over a failed proposal involving the World Cup. Now, Trump warned FIFA against replacing Infantino, saying the organization would be less successful without him. UEFA, CONCACAF, and the AFC have criticized Infantino's proposal to sell a stake in FIFA's tournament operations to private investors. Now, the federation called for an independent review, while UEFA said a boycott of future FIFA competitions remains possible. And the Kansas City Royals fell to the Los Angeles Dodgers, and this was 6-5. This was yesterday, despite another strong performance from Jack Coglione. Now, Coglione went 2-for-4 with a home run and 3 RBIs against Tarek Skubal, extending his August hitting streak to 9 games. Now, Kyle Isbell tied the game with a 2-run homer in the 7th before Freddie Freeman put Los Angeles back ahead. Now, Noah Cameron allowed 4 runs over 5 2/3 innings. That does wrap it up your sports here on KCLY. Again, my name is Jason Henderson. That's brought to you today by Meadowlark.
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5: Now time for the market recap for this Tuesday, August 11th. September corn down 1.5 at 436¾. December down 1¼ at 460½. And March down 1¼ at 476. September Kansas City wheat down 14¼ at 699¼. December down 15¼ at 716. And March down 14¾ at 729¾. September Chicago wheat down 10¼ at 630¼. December down 11 at 648¼, and March down 10¾ at 665½. August soybeans down 10¼ at 1147½. September down 10¼ at 1151¼, and November down 10¾ at 1168¾. August soybean meal down 30¢ at 303.40. September down 50¢ at 305. And October down 60¢ at 306.60. August soybean oil down 101 at 68.45. September down 96 at 68.57. And October down 100 at 68.30. In the livestock futures, August live cattle down 52 at 232.75. October down 57 at 226.32, and December down 25 at 225.70. August feeder cattle down 57 at 350.17, September down 67 at 345.25, and October up 82 at 336.70. August lean hogs up 17 at 95.87, October down 35 at 83.32, and December down 100 at 74.12. In the oil futures, West Texas crude up 110 at 83.23, gasoline unchanged at 3.13, and heating oil up 6 cents at 4.25. And that's been the market recap for this Tuesday, August 11th. I'm Lexi Bates.
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8: It's time for the Downing Report. Here's Rocky Downing.
9: What are the two things? That question prompted a website that asked that very question about several different things. It all started when a man named Glenn Whitman was in a bar, and a gentleman asked what he did. And he said, "Well, I'm an economist." And the guy said, "So what are the two things about economics?" It took him a bit aback, and he thought, "Is there a way to explain things with two things?" So he started a website and began to ask questions about things he didn't know about. What are the two things about cooking? The two things that someone put was, use fresh ingredients, clean as you go. What are the two things about gardening? Water regularly and be patient. Now, obviously, it doesn't fully explain what this topic is all about, but it does give you some idea. Then he posed the question, what are the two things about women? I know you're dying to hear the answer to this one. Their answer was, when complaining, they don't want your advice, they want your sympathy. And don't you dare tell them, you can sum them up with just two things. Good answer right there. What would be the two things you would have about what you do, whether it be your work or your hobby? What are the two things? I know this, you'll have a terrific Tuesday. I'm Rocky Downing.

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2: Weather. Here's a look at your weatherology forecast. An extreme heat warning continues. Highs level off around 100 this afternoon under mainly sunny skies. Winds out of the south, 10 to 15 miles per hour. Lows dip down to about 79 tonight, partly cloudy skies. High temperatures reach up to 100 tomorrow. Sunshine mixed with clouds at times. From the Weatherology Weather Center, I'm meteorologist Paul Frombly on 100.9 KCLY. Currently, it's 95 degrees.

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0: Good evening and welcome into the Vinyl Years. Rocky Downing, Jamie Bloom with you on a Tuesday evening.
1: Good evening.
2: Good evening indeed.
1: Hope you're all staying cool.
0: Yeah. Well, Bruce and Terry sang about summer meaning fun.
1: Yeah.
0: Except for those that are out in it, toiling away
1: thinking,
0: yeah, real funny, guys. Not so much fun. But this was a big hit for Bruce and Terry, 1964.

0: Going to a go-go. That is the Miracles. Bobby Gentry's up next with the big song Ode to Billy Joe from July of 1967. Was a number one hit. You know, the thing about this song, everybody wonders what it was actually that got thrown off the Tallahatchie Bridge.
1: Yeah.
0: But they said that it was left ambiguous for that reason.
1: Yeah.
0: Nobody really knows. It wasn't intended to be known. It says the object's identity is less important than the family's emotional disconnect.
1: Ooh.
0: It's just such a creepy tone that the whole story
1: has
0: in the song. But
2: the made-for-TV movie gave a little more. It was like they felt
0: insider.
2: They seemed to think they knew what it
0: exactly. Yeah.

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0: Here's a look at your weatherology forecast. An extreme heat warning continues until 7 p.m. Friday night. Lows level off around 79 tonight under partly cloudy skies, southerly winds 8 to 15 miles per hour. Sunshine mixed with clouds at times tomorrow. Highs level off around 100. Lows dip down to about 77 tomorrow night, partly cloudy. From the Weatherology Weather Center, I'm meteorologist Paul Trombley. Now back to the vinyl years on KCLY. Currently, it's 95 degrees.
1: It is Shout Part 1. Don't it make you want to shout? Raise your hands up and shout.
2: Yeah,
1: raise your hands up and shout.
2: As long as I'm doing it in air conditioning.
1: Exactly. The Isley Brothers wrote this and actually did it first, but it was Joey D and the Starlighters who had a huge hit with Shouts.
3: Why not hear just a little bit of Shout?
4: No, you

0: a group of older guys out of Kansas City. Be careful saying older.
1: Yeah,
0: they
1: no
0: were like
1: kidding.
0: My dad's age.
1: Okay.
0: They did a whole Beatles set, a whole Beach Boys set, Rolling Stones, The Doors. They were so much fun. It was just, it was fun to know every song, and they really did a good job with them,
1: nice.
0: I thought. So they
1: sounds
0: sounded
1: fun.
0: Like them. So yeah, it was a good time. We have Dion DiMucci on the way next with The Wanderer. This came from his Runaround Sue album, 1961.

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1: Here's a look at your weatherology forecast. An extreme heat warning continues until 7 p.m. Friday night. Lows level off around 79 tonight under partly cloudy skies, southerly winds 8 to 15 miles per hour. Sunshine mixed with clouds at times tomorrow. Highs level off around 100. Lows dip down to about 77 tomorrow night, partly cloudy. From the Weatherology Weather Center, I'm meteorologist Paul Trombley. Now back to the vinyl years on KCLY. Currently, it's 93 degrees.
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